Tim's What You Need. It's 101.1 The Wiz, Natty's number one for hip-hop and R&B, home of the morning hustle. Steph Schemes in the building holding it down for Nella at night, man. And, man, we got a show in store for you. I'm going to tell you that. We got a show in store. First thing first, Kanye West, Lauryn Hill, Can't Wait on The Wiz. We back in a few.

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Lotto, Glorilla, Get Out My Face. 101.1 The Wiz, Natty's number one for hip-hop and R&B. Home of the morning hustle, schemes in the building, holding it down for Nella at night. Speaking of morning hustle, hey, do not forget, Monday through Friday is your chance to win easy money. I'm talking $1,000 with the morning hustle, with that $1,000 cash and grab. All you got to do is simply answer 10 questions correct in 60 seconds time, and they'll bless you with $1,000. And here's the kicker, man. Even if you get one wrong, say you get 9 right, 1 wrong, they'll give you $90. If you get 6 right, they'll give you $60. You're going to leave with something. So tap in Monday through Friday, morning hustle. Requests on the way, Skilla Baby, Bryson Tiller, and Mariah the Scientist right here on The Wiz.

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Gunna, what you mean? It's 101.1 of Wiz, Natty's number one for hip-hop and R&B. Home of the morning hustle, schemes in the building, holding it down for Nella at night till 12 in the a.m. You know, hey, that Drake, too hard for radio. Come on, man. Hey.

0: girl, you a 10. Girl, you a 10, girl, you a 10, girl, you a 10. Girl, you a 10, girl, you a 10, girl, you a 10.
1: Shout out all the tens out there, man. Shout out the nines. Shout out the eights. Shout out them seven pieces. Shout out to the seven pieces. Shout out the sixes, the cinco de mayos, the cuatros, the tray pieces. Cause some of y'all done hollered at them threes, man. Keep it bean. So, hey, you know what I mean? Hey, shout out the twos and the ones. Oh, that's when it gets rough. The water, it gets real, boy. But no. Schemes in the building. Holding it all the way down for Nella at night. You already know, man. It's 101.1 The Wiz. Natty's number one for hip-hop and R&B. Home of the Morning Hustle, man. We about to mix it up. Couple of minutes with DJ Smooth, baby.
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0: 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Not only does Regen work for my children, but it also works for me and my work schedule. 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

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It's Nella at Night on 101.1 The Wiz. 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

Smooth, man. Yep, yep. It's 101.1 of Wiz. Natty's number one for hip-hop and R&B. Home of the morning hustle. Schemes in the building, holding it down for Nella at night. And, man, here go the thing, though, man. This is the thing. Smooth is lit. You know what I'm saying? He's lit. And because he's so damn lit, he gonna mix it up some more. Couple of minutes.

0: 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They love to go to school. Every week, I get a progress report on my kids. 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My children feel safe. They never come home and say, I don't want to go to school. They're always eager to go to Regeneration.
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0: 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I want you to tap in with me right now. 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

0: three of my kids attend Regeneration, and they love it. Not only does Regen work for my children, but it also works for me and my work schedule. The staff take their time to really get to know the kids, so I like that. 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They love to go to school. 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They're always eager to go to Regeneration.
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0: Jay Doe. Yeah, I hear you, bro. I hear you, Doe. Yep, I hear you, bro. It's 101.1 The Wiz, Natty's number one for hip hop and R&B, home of the morning hustle. Steph Schemes in the building, holding it down for Nella at night. We mixing it up. It's really, really, really, really up right now, man. I need you to go on to WizNation.com because back to school is quickly approaching. It's right around the corner and we got the donation drive, man. So pull up. Get the details, WizNation.com. Let's donate some utensils. Let's donate some envelopes. Let's donate some folders. These kids do it all, man. The high school kids are wilding nowadays. These high school kids, man, you never know. You might have to donate some rubbers. Boy, it gets real, man. What could you donate? Powerhouse, real quick, man. Just yell it out. What could you donate to the high school kids? I'm talking about my high schoolers that go to Hughes, Withrow, Aiken, Taft, Woodward. What could you donate to them? Yeah. Just think, man. Come on. We're live on air. Just think, man. What could you donate? We're live on air. What could you donate? Why would you say rubbers, bro? Like, come on, man. Go to commercial.
1: It's the morning hustle
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3: Guess who's expecting?
4: Who? You?
5: Man, please.
3: There's a woman out there somewhere that is.
6: Oh, my God. Well, you know what? They're saying for the first time in U.S. history, women in their 40s are officially having more babies than teenagers. So maybe.
3: And I was expecting that to be the number.
5: I'll tell you, if L'Oreal is expecting, believe me, she ain't coming in for a few weeks.
3: What you mean? Why not?
5: I don't think you're going to come in for.
3: You yes, know, I am. I'm going to be here with my glow.
6: It's going to take a little time to get over the news of it.
5: Huh? Like, wait a minute. Hey, you guys, PTO.
3: I mean, the hot girl got to sit down. That's crazy.
6: We'll talk about it tomorrow. What's better, having kids at a younger age or older age? We'll get to all of these stats, man, on the next edition of The Morning.

0: 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My children feel safe. They never come home and say, I don't want to go to school. They're always eager to go to Regeneration.
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Mariah the Scientist, Is It a Crime? And the next record is Rubbers, Phoenix Flexer. Can you believe it? Wow. AI music.

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2: 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It's the same truth.

Yep, same trip. It's 101.1 The Wiz. Natty's number one for hip-hop and R&B. Home of the morning hustle. Steph's games in the building, holding it down for Nella at night. I'm almost out of here, man. So if you got some last-minute requests, you need to hurry up and call me, like, for real, man. All right? It's The Wiz, baby.

0: man. Turn up.
1: 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And look, we got a special tribute to Midnight Star as they mark 50 years of music excellence. This event is absolutely free. And you know how we do,

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0: Kalani doing her thing, though. Like, she doing it. Foldits, the Wiz, Schemes in the building. T.I., Mr. Hemmings here. Yeah, man.
1: 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Make your word when you say it, be the business. 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Success feel better, independent. 9-11 at the Valley, at the limit. Big Master P vibe, no limit. Ballin' hard on another hemisphere. Somebody tell them people Mr. Hemmings here.
2: Whoa, whoa, whoa, whoa, whoa.
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No cap, God am a witness. 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Big Master P vibe, no limit. Falling hard on another hemisphere. Somebody tell them people Mr. Hem is here. Whoa, whoa, whoa, whoa, whoa, whoa. 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

0: put me any place on the map, cause I'm him. 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Make your word when you see it, be the business. No cap, God am a witness. 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Big Master P vibe, no limit. Falling hard on another hemisphere. 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Mr. Hem is here. 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Mr. Hem.
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0: he in heels. 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

0: 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Steph Schemes in the building, reminding people, man, R&B tour, Las Vegas, Allegiant Stadium, Saturday, September de Cinco, Cinco de Septiembre, man, it's going down. 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
9: Summer on Ohio roads is the most dangerous stretch of the year. 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The traffic gets heavier, faster, and a lot less forgiving. 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
1: I used to think about immature things. 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

0: Time. It's 101.1 Wiz, Natty's number one for hip hop and R&B. Home of the morning hustle. Steph Schemes in the building. About to get up out of here, holding it down for Nella at night. I'm about to slide though. I'll be back tomorrow. Nella's out of town, you know, trying to hold sis down, man. All right. Y'all be safe in the streets. All right. It's the Wiz, baby.
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0: 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Not only does Regen work for my children, but it also works for me and my work schedule. 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They love to go to school. 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They're always eager to go to Regeneration.
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4: 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One day closer to the weekend. All right, here's my question for you. Are you grilling? What are you putting on the grill? Are you new school and you going seafood bag? Are you going to do both of them? We get in the pool. We going to the beach. For me, I'm going to be in ATL. It's a big old concert going on. Probably the biggest concert in the South. T.I. is going to be there. 2 Chainz, Soulja Boy, YK Niece. They're going old school with Goody Mob. Gucci Mane is going to be there. I believe this is going to be the first concert that Gucci Mane is going to be performing at in Atlanta since the whole Pooh Shiesty situation. Hit me up on the gram at DATBOYINC. I'm going to be looking for you, so tap in with me. I got my phone in my hand right now. That's DATBOYINC on Instagram.
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9: 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And please help me to never forget that no matter how powerful a human being may become, God will always remain greater. Hallelujah and amen.
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0: 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Damn.
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0: 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It's the Natty's number one for hip hop and R&B.
1: 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You see that? Shake that like you had a control.

0: 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Not only does Regen work for my children, but it also works for me and my work schedule. The staff take their time to really get to know the kids, so I like that. My children are thriving at Regen. They love to go to school. Every week, I get a progress report on my kids. I like that all of my kids are being challenged more than they ever were before. My children feel safe. They never come home and say, I don't want to go to school. They're always eager to go to Regeneration.
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0: DB in heels, we can go bottle for bottle in this junk. 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He Mr. Get It Done. I'm Mrs. One of One. Yeah. Fall in love every time we link. 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
1: Oh, Lord.
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5: 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Right here on 101.1 The Wiz.
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catch you. The highest form of my admiration. I ain't no connoisseur, but I'm kind of sure you will admire my tasting before the sun graze you. I'm trying to see how deep you are, and believe me, shawty, I ain't talking about no intimate conversation. 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Dice pineapple. May your love come down, some of mine might have you. You design my imagination. 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Let it all drip, baby. Can you stop that shaking? No more talking, baby. No more talking, baby.

0: three of my kids attend Regeneration, and they love it. 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
4: 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Balling hard on another hemisphere. Somebody tell them people Mr. Him is here.
5: Whoa, whoa, whoa, whoa, whoa, whoa.
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Falling hard on another hemisphere. Somebody tell them people Mr. Hem is here. Whoa, whoa, whoa, whoa, whoa, whoa. Mr. Hem is here.

0: 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Somebody tell them people Mr. Hem is here. Whoa, whoa, whoa, whoa, whoa, whoa. Mr. Hem is here. Whoa, whoa, whoa, whoa, whoa, whoa. Mr. Hem.
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0: 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They're always eager to go to Regeneration.
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2: Let's go. You see that? Shake that like you had a control.

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You see that? Shake that like you had a control. Mm-hmm.

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2: Guess who's expecting?
3: Who? You?
4: Man, please.
2: There's a woman out there somewhere that is.
5: Oh, my God. Well, you know what? They're saying for the first time in U.S. history, women in their 40s are officially having more babies than teenagers. So maybe.
2: And I was expecting that to be the number.
4: You, if L'Oreal is expecting, believe me, she ain't coming in for a few weeks.
2: What you mean? Why not?
4: I don't think you're going to come in for.
2: You yes, know, I am. I'm going to be here with my gloves.
5: It's going to take a little time to get over the news of it.
4: I'm like, wait a minute. Hey, you guys, PTO.
2: I mean, the hot girl got to sit down. That's crazy.
5: We'll talk about it tomorrow. What's better, having kids at a younger age or older age? We'll get to all of these stats, man, on the next edition of The Morning Hustle.

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Whoa, whoa, whoa, whoa, whoa, whoa. Mr. Hem is here. Whoa, whoa, whoa, whoa, whoa, whoa. Mr. Hem.

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0: in my section, he be in his. We can go bottle for bottle in this junk. 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He Mr. Get It Done. I'm Mrs. One of One. Yeah. Fall in love every time we link. He got me sprung.com.
1: Oh, Lord.
0: Mind these girls can't keep it peace. I ain't stressing on you, you ain't stressing on me. 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I ain't in your business and you ain't in mine. 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That's my

Yo, Wiz Nation, blink and you missed one. But don't worry, we got another banger lined up right now on 101.1 The Wiz.

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4: Guess who's expecting?
5: Who? You?
6: Man, please.
4: There's a woman out there somewhere that is.
7: Oh, my God.
5: Well, you know what? They're saying for the first time in U.S. history, women in their 40s are officially having more babies than teenagers. So maybe.
4: And I was expecting that to be the number.
6: If L'Oreal is expecting, believe me, she ain't coming in for a few weeks.
4: What you mean? Why not?
6: I don't think you're going to come in for.
4: Yes, gonna, I am. I'm going to be here with my glow.
5: It's going to take a little time to get over the news of it.
6: I'm like, wait a minute. Hey, you guys. PTO.
4: I mean, the hot girl got to sit down. That's crazy.
5: We'll talk about it tomorrow. What's better, having kids at a younger age or older age? We'll get to all of these stats, man, on the next edition of The Morning.

0: 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Not only does Regen work for my children, but it also works for me and my work schedule. 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They love to go to school. Every week, I get a progress report on my kids. 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My children feel safe. They never come home and say, I don't want to go to school. They're always eager to go to Regeneration.
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1: All three of my kids attend Regeneration and they love it. Not only does Regen work for my children, but it also works for me and my work schedule. The staff take their time to really get to know the kids, so I like that. My children are thriving at Regen. They love to go to school. Every week, I get a progress report on my kids. I like that all of my kids are being challenged more than they ever were before. 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

0: 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They love to go to school. 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My children feel safe. They never come home and say, I don't want to go to school. They're always eager to go to Regeneration.
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Straight out of Maryland, Britt Faiyaz built his lane by turning toxic honesty into platinum vibes. 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
6: 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Please empower me to do what is right and to have the discernment to recognize deceit and falsehood. Temper with wisdom my opinions coming out of my mouth so that they may benefit and not alienate those I am trying to reach. Strengthen my resolve to help me make decisions that will benefit others and not just myself. Give me the courage to remain strong when the winds of change blow with hurricane force. Expand my capacity to achieve that which may at first appear to be unobtainable. And please help me to never forget that no matter how powerful a human being may become, God will always remain greater. Hallelujah and amen.
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1: Yeah, I kind of put the cup down for a minute, but honestly, it ain't nobody's business what's in my cup, what's in your cup, what's in their cup. It's your cup. Drink it. So whatever the hell was in my cup, the only reaction I did was got more popular, more successful, did a lot more things that I've ever done. I probably should pick that cup back up.
2: 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Do you love me not?

0: 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They love to go to school. 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They're always eager to go to Regeneration.
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0: Good morning, Alton. Welcome.
1: Yo!
0: Kyle Santilli and I'm definitely in the building. We are ready to get this day started.
1: That Thursday.
0: You that thirsty Thursday.
1: Hey,
0: huh?
1: Bring that back.
0: And throwback Thursday. I never let that go.
1: Hey, it was thirsty Thursday, throwback Thursday.
0: I never let that go.
2: Let's try it again Thursday.
0: Oh, that's a good one too. I ain't gonna hold.

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Somebody tell them people, Mr. Hemisphere.

0: We appreciate you, brother, man. Thanks for what you do. And he'll be back tomorrow morning to set it off for the weekend, all right?
1: Yeah.
0: All right, Morning Hustle's here. Time for Kyle's message of the day.
1: Mine.
2: Yeah.
3: Listen up.
2: Here's some quick inspiration to start your day.
3: Now check it.
4: Kyle's message of the day.
0: All right, let's get to it, man. Time for Kyle's message of the day. And Kyle's message of the day today is lose the distractions, lock in on the mission. Lose the distractions, lock in on the mission. You ever go to do something important, send an important email, you know what I'm saying? Call somebody important, type up a report, whatever. Next thing you know, you've been scrolling on Instagram for 20 minutes. Like, damn. I came in, I pulled up my phone to do something specific. Well, you got distracted. You know what I mean? And that same thing happens in life, man. You're on a mission. You're trying to get certain things done. You're trying to reach the goal. Mm-hmm. There's an end game that you're trying to reach. But along the way, all these little things will come inside your life and try to knock you off your spot. Mm. You know what I'm saying? Oh, you want to make sure you lock in on your weight loss. But the homie said, let's go grab some pizza. You know what I'm saying? You want to lock in on this mission.
1: I do love pizza.
0: You see what I'm saying?
1: Yeah.
0: You want to stack up some bread because maybe you want to buy a house or you got something you need to do. Next thing you know, you'd have spent all this money going to hang out at the bar or whatever the case may be. There's all of these things in your life that could be a distraction, man. You're trying to stack up money, trying to find a wife, but now you don't let the hoes run ragged through your life.
1: Oh, man.
0: You see what I'm saying?
1: Not the hoes.
0: Come on, man. Kyle's message of the day today is about losing all of those distractions, staying focused, staying on that path, and getting where it is that you need to be. So do what you gotta do. Lock in, put on those blinders, and make it happen. Kyle's message of the day today is lose the distractions, lock in on the mission.
1: Yeah, mine is similar. It's super easy. I don't always tolerate stupid people, but when I do, I'm probably right here at work. Shout out to Alton.
0: Stick around. All right, we're laughing, having a good time now. But when we come back, we are going to slide into something a little bit more serious. We want to know how you feel about the Nolan Wells investigation and how all of this is playing out. Back with your calls on that when we come through.
5: Feel the vibe
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15: 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Right here on 101.1 The Wiz.
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24: Good morning. We're seeing light to moderate traffic as you make your way southbound 75, the lateral to downtown, a 7-minute drive there. Northbound 471, you're 5 minutes from 275 to the bridge. Inbound 74, northbound to 75, under a 5-minute drive there. 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I'm Alan Schley with traffic on 101.1 The Wiz.
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1: And guess what, y'all? We got some money for your pocket. Text cash, C-A-S-H, to 71007.
0: All right, man. The whole world has been talking about Nolan Wells and his disappearance and eventually them finding him dead after spending July 4th out on a boat with his white friends on Horn Island. And it's just been a lot of contradictory things going on, a lot of suspicious things happening. Mm-hmm. First, the timeline of the last time they saw him was on July 4th between 3 and 4 p.m. Then the whole thing about the phone. They got the phone in their friend's house, but apparently they let him leave with somebody else because he was going to get another ride home, and they all just went on about their day while this kid was missing. You know
1: and
0: what I'm
1: then
0: saying?
1: Allegedly later on, Benjamin Crump said a photo was found of him partying with those same friends, allegedly.
0: I did see, I think it was just yesterday, that they said that that picture was taken a week before.
1: Yeah, but how do we know this?
0: No, well, they said they do the data on the picture. I don't know who did it. I'm just saying.
1: I just think that's weird that Benjamin Crump would come forward and say that that picture, they found that picture. And now other people are saying, well, that was a different time.
0: No, but even in his post, the way he posted and what he put in the caption was like, we're going to look into seeing when this picture was actually taken.
2: Mm. I think that's one of my biggest issue with this story is all the propaganda, all this hearsay, she say, where's the facts?
0: Right.
2: And what's taking so long for us to have factual evidence of what's going on so we can stop all this? This picture was here. This was taken here. And then you got the best friend on Good Morning America.
0: Right. What?
2: It's like, why y'all keep just giving us information that are not facts?
1: Well, the facts don't seem too solid to us. And the facts would be that the police say that there was no foul play.
0: Right.
1: And when you're 18 years old and you're found dead, that's foul play. It doesn't matter. Now, I could see if it was natural causes as far as a heart attack or something like that. That's not what they're saying. So when this autopsy gets performed in D.C., which that's another thing. Why do they not want it done in Mississippi?
0: Because they don't want it done by authorities in Mississippi that have any connection.
2: Which something I heard about the lady they was going to have do the autopsy had another issue where it came back. What it's called,
0: inconclusive.
2: You know what I'm saying? So they don't want her to do it.
0: Yeah.
2: But again, it's all these stories out there and it's like y'all want us to do this. Y'all want us to talk about stuff that's not factual.
0: How about this? That and also the fact that we skipped past a little bit was the fact the first thing that was a red flag for everybody was y'all didn't report the kid missing and y'all went and got lawyered up.
2: Lord up.
1: Getting lawyered up is crazy because y'all know exactly what happened. They need to make these kids do lie detector tests and really get to the bottom of it. But I think once it hits social media, we see that with any situation.
0: Yeah.
1: Everybody comes with all these fake facts and these, now we have AI and these. Remember, there was a video, I don't know if y'all saw it, but there was a video that they were claiming was Nolan. And they were saying that he had on a life vest that was too small and they were making racist noise and it wasn't even him. So then you get all these internet detectives that get in the middle of it. But the fact of the matter is there's a young black kid that was murdered or died in some kind of capacity. And we're not finding out the truth.
0: Exactly. And I thought you was going to with the AI, too. You said that about Nolan. But the video of the mother, she's like, that ain't me.
1: I didn't see that video.
2: Yeah, I saw it.
1: So what was she saying?
0: Somebody
1: in the
0: put
1: video?
0: Out a, I don't know what she was saying in the video, but I did read the report that she came out and said, no, that AI video is not me. You said you saw it?
2: Yeah. I want to say she, I can't, we'll have to come back and talk about it.
1: Well, I'm glad
2: that I did see it.
1: The community is getting behind this family, and hopefully we get some real answers. But of course, this wouldn't be the first young black kid that we've seen deceased where it gets swept under, or they tried to sweep it under the rug.
2: I will say this. If I was his friend, I'm all over your social media.
1: You know
2: what I'm saying? Right. I am not coming back and taking down my social media.
1: Those weren't his friends.
0: All right. What do you guys feel about what's going on with the investigation? What do you think actually happened? Where are you at with all of this? 866-HUSTLE-8, 866-487-8538. We're opening up the phone lines for you to kind of chime in right now on the Morning Hustle.
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1: It's the Morning Hustle, L'Oreal, Kyle Santillan, Alton Walker.
2: Guess what, y'all? 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
1: Sorry. Absolutely. Mm-hmm. We want to know how you feel about everything that's going on with the Nolan Wells case and investigation. A lot of people are, you know, suspicious about what really happened since he went missing off the boat and was found dead later, and all his friends act like they don't know what happened, even though they had his phone. You know what I'm saying?
2: What? So kids can't take lie detector tests?
1: I don't know how that works, but they got a lawyer, so now they're going to have to go through the process. Yeah, you know what I mean? So we don't know. We don't know what's going on. We want to know how you feel about it. And so you can hit us up. In the meantime, this clip just came out yesterday of Nolan's football coach, Tracy Lamplin, from Ocean Springs High School, talking about the tension or lack thereof in that environment.
3: He was a joy to coach, a joy to be around. To sum Nolan up, you know, long story short, Nolan is a guy that I would let date my daughter. No, I don't think it was no racial intention at the school, you know, from my experience. Cause you have, you know, predominant white school, you have black kids there, and they all, you know, played and grew up together. So, you know, I can't speak wholeheartedly on it, but from what I did see, it was a tight-knit community, you know what I mean?
2: It's just so many conflicting stories. One minute they're saying there was an argument, there was a fight that went down, right. He helped out. Then it was like a video saying that he was saying, get me off this boat. It's just too many different conflicting stories.
4: Yeah. Tight-knit community is strange. That's strange to say when you're erasing your social media and lowering up. Yeah. That's crazy to say.
2: If they grew up together, they did grow. Obviously, they grew up together.
1: I think two things can be true.
4: Yeah. But if you grew up together, you would be doing all you can to figure this out and find
2: Nolan. They are doing all they can to figure out how to stay out of jail.
4: Stay out of jail. That's what I'm saying. So tighten it.
1: 866-HUSTLE. 866-487-8538. What do y'all think? 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
2: Let's check that traffic and see how them roads look this morning.
3: Good morning. We're seeing light to moderate traffic as you make your way southbound 75 from Tylersville to 275. Northbound 471 from 275 to downtown, looking at a 5-minute drive there. 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When traffic slows you down, pain can make the ride feel even longer. With just one pill, Aleve provides up to 12 hours of pain relief so you can put pain in the rear view. Use as directed. I'm Alan Schley with traffic on 101.1 The Wiz.
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1: That's right, and we got money for your pocket. 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We'll give you 10 questions, 60 seconds. Get them all right. You'll walk away with $1,000. We ask simple, easy questions like, how do you spell CASH, Alton?
2: C-H.
1: He would not have gotten $1,000.
2: It's the first.
0: That's outrageous.
2: C-A-S-H.
0: Don't worry about it. Don't worry about it.
2: C-A-S-H.
0: You know what else is outrageous? What's going on with this Nolan Wells investigation? How we're not really getting any real answers. We want to know how you feel about it all. 866-HUSTLE-8. 866-487-8538. Just a few minutes ago, we played you the clip from his football coach talking about how they're a tight-knit community and he didn't see any racial tension. I think two things can be true. Nolan could have grown up and had good friends, and there also can still be racial tension in that community as well. I feel like I experienced both sides.
1: Yeah, and I think, why is this coach talking? I need to hear from these kids.
0: Right.
1: Exactly. You tell me what happened, and then let me look in your eye.
0: I feel like they put him out there and said, I need you to go out there and calm the people down.
2: Yeah.
0: Go calm them down.
1: It's predominantly white institution, and you got this black guy.
0: Exactly.
1: How you found the one black guy to come and talk?
0: Exactly. All right, what y'all think, man? 866-HUSTLE-8. 866-487-8538. Who's this? Where you calling from?
3: It's the Toothless Dog.
1: Yeah. Toothless Dog.
0: Yeah, it is.
1: That's my dog.
2: Hey, real question. What part of your teeth is missing? Is it the front or the back?
3: It's the front, my brother.
0: Well, you sound like they're all there.
1: Okay, I thought this was a serious conversation.
2: I just had to know what part.
1: I'm so lost.
0: All right, what you say about this Nolan case, bro?
3: Man, it's too many inflicting stories, and I'm keeping 100. I was born and raised in North Carolina. He, and I'm going to put a Kanye West, he was running with that white girl, and the boys saw it and didn't like it. And he's 18 years old, and I know he didn't know how to swim. His father said he was very active in sports.
0: Yeah.
3: Me being from where I'm from, the police or somebody had something to do with that. I'm just going to say it. The Klan had something to do with it. Point blank.
1: All I know is nobody just goes swimming and then ends up dead without their friends around. Yeah. And nobody knows.
0: Exactly.
2: Yeah, that's.
3: And here's the second story. How did a friend end up with his phone?
1: And
3: he knows something too. He ain't saying nothing.
0: Exactly, man. All right, well, I'm hoping we get more information than we've been getting, because this thing is crazy.
2: Yeah, I'm tired of conversations with people that don't matter. That's what I'm just tired of. Let's get to the facts, and let's hurry up and get to the facts, because I did see the police officers like, we need to take our time and this and this and that. Nah, let's get to it.
0: But they're not going to put out a lot of information. That's the whole point of them getting lawyers. One of the kids' mom is a judge. They're not going to put out any information that's going to make them look incriminated.
1: Once they said one of the kids' mom is a judge, I already knew what this was.
2: Yeah. But how long do it take for autopsy to come back and all that?
1: It's not even just that. Because remember, they're getting another autopsy done.
0: One.
1: So it does take some time.
0: Mm.
1: But it's just the fact that things are not adding up.
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0: 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Maria!
1: Yes?
0: Come on, man. They said we want somebody from Ohio to win this $1,000. Can you get the job done?
1: Good morning. I'm ready.
2: Maria.
0: That's right. All right, when we come back,
2: now
0: baby,
2: singing in Spanish,
0: we're going to give you a chance.
1: Okay, I'm ready.
2: No, she already didn't get that right. I told her singing in Spanish.
1: Mm-hmm.
0: Exactly.
3: Feel the vibe
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5: You know how people say music can take you right back to a moment in your life? 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
2: I'm telling you, now, look, most of the time I'd be like, oh, nah, but this time, you're going to be the laughing stock if you don't get $1,000.
1: All right,
0: relax. That's okay.
3: All right, Maria, but let's see what you can do with it, man. First and foremost, here's the rules. You got 60 seconds to answer 10 questions. For every correct answer, we'll give you $10. Get all 10 right, you win $1,000. If you don't know an answer, you can say pass. We'll come back to that question as long as we have time on the clock. And make sure the answer you give is the one that you want, because we have to go with your first response and our judge. Just Big Med, they don't play about that, okay?
1: He play a little.
3: All right. That being said, we're going to hook you up with a free answer. Love what you got for her.
1: That answer is going to be Salem.
2: Oh, you really should get $1,000.
0: The answer is Salem.
1: That's right. Like the cigarette. No, I'm joking. Yeah, like, Salem.
0: Okay,
1: like a witch.
3: Okay.
1: Like Winston-Salem State.
3: You butchered that whole thing.
1: Winston-Salem.
3: Like yes.
1: It's hard to say it quick.
3: Is it? That's hilarious.
1: It's like a tongue twister.
3: All right. Maria, you got that though, right? Salem is your free answer. Yes?
0: Yes.
3: When you're ready to go, I got 60 seconds on the clock. Say, I'm ready, Kyle.
0: I'm ready, Kyle.
3: All right. The clock begins in 3, 2, 1. Here you go. What is 12 times 12?
0: 12 times 12.
2: You say pass.
1: That's a long time.
2: You know
0: okay,
2: that.
0: Okay, pass.
2: Yeah.
3: Spell the word winter.
0: W-I-N-T-E-R.
3: Which one of these animals is known for having a long trunk? A lion, an elephant, or a tiger?
0: Elephant.
3: What's the capital city of France?
0: Paris.
3: What is the yellow center part of a bird's egg called?
0: Yolk.
3: How many days are in the month of September? 28, 30, or 31?
0: In September, it's got an R. So what does that R mean?
2: What?
0: R means 30.
3: What is the capital city of the state of Oregon?
0: Portland.
3: What do we call a scientist who studies stars in outer space?
0: Astrologist.
3: What? How many stands or colors on a rainbow? 5, 6, or 7?
0: 7.
3: What do you call a baby? Time. Your time is up. Damn, you was burning through.
2: She spent 60 seconds on number one.
3: Damn, Maria.
1: Austin, play your own game. Let the people play.
2: I'm just
1: play.
2: Saying, she was taking too long on number one.
1: No one asked you to say pass. I want to put a new rule. Austin can't say pass for the person.
2: Well, I just want to encourage you.
3: She definitely should have passed way sooner than that.
1: Maria, you could have figured that out with a calculator, okay? 12 times 12, 144 is the answer we was looking for, okay? Now, here, you did get this right, but I'm trying to figure out your math because I ain't never heard this math before. September, you said it has an R in it.
3: Right.
1: What did that have to do with 30 days?
0: The letter September, October, December with the R at the end, those have 30 days.
3: Nice. I never realized that.
2: Look that
1: but
2: up.
1: Then, if you knew that, why the hell did it take you so long to answer that?
4: I remember it.
2: That's a doggone lie. October got 31 days.
1: It sure do.
3: Damn. That rule don't work,
1: so
3: huh?
1: That is FYI, so does December.
3: That's true.
1: I gave you this answer, but you didn't use it. The capital city of Oregon is Salem.
3: Hello?
0: I'm here.
3: Portland was a good guess if we ain't give you a free answer.
1: Yeah, that's right.
3: But it is the biggest city there.
1: This is my favorite one by far. But we've had somebody get this wrong like this. What do we call a scientist who studies stars in outer space? Now, this person does study stars, but not outer space. Astronomer is what we were looking for.
2: Which end with an R, so we got 30 days.
3: Don't start that.
0: What's the R?
1: 31 if you're in December.
0: somewhere.
1: Okay, everything else you got right. 1, 2, 3, 4, 5. $60 ain't bad.
3: That ain't bad, baby.
0: So my consolation prize is
3: $60.
1: I said it was Alton.
2: You can have me.
3: Oh my God. All right, Maria.
0: Oh my God.
3: Maria, congratulations on your $60, okay?
0: All right. Well, thank you for making my day. It was fun.
3: Absolutely.
1: Nice.
3: For everybody else listening, you know what to do. Text the word cash to 71007. You could be up next on that $1,000 cash grab.
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1: Time for that $1,000 cash grab, baby. We got Maria on the line, representing out of Ohio. What's up, Maria?
2: Good morning.
1: Now, when you hear people playing the cash grab, what do you usually think about? How well or how bad they do?
2: How funny.

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1: 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And, of course, the lowdown's coming up next.
0: 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Well, I might have the solution for you, but you got to smell good.
1: Okay.
0: I'll tell you the catch coming up in the lowdown.
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27: Let's check that traffic and see how them roads look this morning.
28: Good morning. It is a slow go as you make your way southbound 75 at Paddock Road. We're seeing heavier traffic now as you make your way southbound 71 from Western Road to 275. Southbound 75 from Tylersville to 275, looking at a 5-minute drive there this morning. 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
3: I don't know about y'all, but I'm trying to figure out how to get this money. $10K a month,
4: but be careful who you work for. We'll get to that in just a second. First, it looks like people are still ranting and raving about these Yankee Stadium performances by Jay-Z. Okay, of course, we all know what went down a couple days ago, and it looks like Dame Dash is also still talking about the whole debacle.
5: Get no haircut in the bleachers with no mirrors. Like, who does that? So why is it that you keep flexing this girl? Like, we know that's your girl. God damn. We know she's your girl. That's been what it's been the whole time. It's okay, you with Beyonce. I bet. She cuts your hair, she touches you and all that. It doesn't look real. Pause. It just looks cringe.
4: Ooh, this is hate at its pure form. Jeez. First of all, that's not his girl. That's his wife, baby.
6: Exactly.
4: Wow. Okay, Beyonce's his wife. And second of all, don't you still talk about Aaliyah, who has been gone for ages?
6: You
4: don't shut up about Aaliyah. So it's real crazy that you're mad at him for showing off his wife, who's Beyonce.
6: Right.
4: But you have a whole new wife, and you still talking about past. You done got married twice since Aaliyah passed away. So we gonna need you to wrap that up. By noon. Okay.
6: I mean, I used to feel like he was so cool back in the day.
3: Yeah, he was.
4: Yeah, when he was with Hov and they had a whole movement, and now it's...
3: Nobody would have ever saw this coming.
6: Never.
4: Hov did, and that's why he got away from him. Okay. Hov did that, so hopefully you ain't have to go through that. Okay. Now, speaking of somebody else Hov got rid of, R. Kelly, it looks like he is trying to get a pardon from Donald Trump. I don't know why he didn't just hit up Boosie Badass. Don't he got a plug? Apparently, he is trying to get his 30-year federal prison sentence reduced, and he's looking for clemency. Now, I don't recall R. Kelly having any type of relationship with Donald Trump. Mm-hmm. We know Diddy is still trying to go that route as well, and it looks like Donald Trump people and them shut him down. Mm-hmm. But we see the pardons are for sale, so they just got to hit up the right person.
3: Donald Trump ain't touching this one because of R. Kelly's charges and being with young girls, and everybody's on his ass about these Epstein files. He ain't paying this no mind.
4: Oh, please. He forgot about the Epstein files. If he could get rid of that, he could get R. Kelly out of jail.
3: Yeah,
4: believe that, okay? Best of Both Worlds would be on tour by next year if he even knew who R. Kelly was. Yeah, he probably don't.
3: He ain't gonna do
4: that. He don't know who R. Kelly is.
3: No.
4: I'm 100% sure. Anyway, let's move on and talk about working for a celebrity. Is that something you would do? Well, Lil Wayne is saying he's just looking for something simple, okay? $10,000 a month, and you could be his executive assistant. Full-time, of course. You got to have pleasant hygiene, immaculate, pristine standard of personal cleanliness and presentation at all times while traveling. You also have to have an absolute love for dogs. Okay, because he don't want the Chris Brown situation to happen over here. So if you get bit by his dog, you gotta love him. So you be like, oh, they're just dogs.
3: Hilarious.
4: Okay, and then here's the best part. A master blunt roller. The assistant must possess a certified expert ability to roll the perfect blunt on demand throughout the day. And with that being said, you will travel with him first class all the way, $10,000 a month. Would you take this job?
3: Yeah, if I needed it, why not?
6: You got to send, you don't have to know how to send an email out or anything.
3: No, you got to roll
4: I didn't see nothing about any email.
6: Make
4: I don't
6: a
4: know.
6: Phone call or nothing.
4: Nothing.
3: As long as you roll a tight L, that's all you need. A tight L.
4: But do you get to smoke one too?
3: No, you just got to roll it and pass it.
4: I can't do this job. I can smoke it, but we got to smoke together. Let me roll one for myself.
3: No, roll and pass.
6: Okay.
4: All right, well. I'm L'Oreal, that's the lowdown. You can follow me at Star and L'Oreal, L-O-R-E-L, or Morning Hustle Show. At least he's paying more than, remember when Glorilla said $1,000 a month for her personal assistant?
3: Wayne's been around longer, so he can afford more. All right, well, stick around. When we come back, man, we're going to talk about it, because they're saying that 40-year-olds are having more babies than teenagers these days. But which one's actually better? We'll see what you say.
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0: All right, man. Would you rather have that baby in your teenage years or your 40-year-old years, huh?
1: I made my choice. Yeah. I mean, you know what it was, though? A big part of the reason why I did choose, like, not to have a child early was because both of my sisters had children very early. My sister was, like, I think she was 18.
0: Well, when we come back, we're going to really hash it out and see which one's better.
1: I ain't know what my mama was thinking, because how she beat the baby out of her.
0: Yikes. That's up next.
2: Yeah.
3: Feel the vibe with the Morning Hustle.
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12: 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Let's take a look at your morning commute.
13: Good morning. It's a slow go as you make your way southbound 75 at Paddock Road. Northbound is 71 between Buttermilk Pike and 12th Street. A slow go there. 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I'm Alan Schley with traffic on 101.1 The Wiz.
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1: 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The morning hustle's in the building.
2: That's right. And if you want to be in the building, all you got to do is download that morning hustle app. You can stay on the go with the morning hustle show. Send us a voice note. Send us some pictures. We want to hear from you. That's all you got to do is go to your app store and search the morning hustle.
1: All right, let's go ahead and start with the stats, man. The CDC has just confirmed that teen birth rates have definitely plummeted to historic lows, but they're also saying that pregnancies for women over 40 have surged by 24%. They're saying a lot of women are securing their degrees, building their businesses, and waiting until they have a retirement plan before they end up having a kid. So now there's a whole debate online about, you know, which one is a better trade-off, right? Having a baby in your 40s when you're mature and have financial stability and all of that, or having a baby when you're younger and you might sacrifice some things, but you have the energy to keep up with a toddler and kids more when you're younger.
2: Yeah, and I told y'all, my sisters had their kids young, so I used to feel like a teen mom because they were my kids. So, like, my sisters would do stuff like, oh, can you watch the baby real quick? And they would leave and not come back.
1: Mm.
2: So now I got this damn child,
1: right,
2: and I got to go to school in the morning, and I'm like 14 trying to figure it out.
1: Yeah,
2: you get what I'm trying to say? So I knew very early that I did not want to have kids
1: at
2: young.
1: A young age.
2: Yeah.
1: So I didn't have my kids that young, but I do remember when Nadia is my oldest. And when she got old enough to kind of like do stuff and play sports, she played soccer, and I was coaching the soccer team. And I was getting older, I felt like, because I could not keep up with them kids. And that was one of the first things that made me start getting into shape a little bit around that time period. And it made me think like, damn, if you're having a kid in your 40s, by the time that kid is a 15-year-old, you're 55.
3: Yeah, y'all wrong for that.
2: Yeah, but dude, we talking about black 40. You talking about black 40 or white 40?
1: Black 40 is still different from black 20.
2: Nowadays, the 40-year-olds is looking like the 20-year-olds, and the 20-year-olds is looking 50.
1: They look good, but wait till you try to run.
3: Yeah, you selfish having a kid in your over 40 and 50s. I don't care. You selfish.
2: Why is that selfish when you're 55?
3: Because, like you said, you can't even give that person, that baby, energy when they get to their teenage.
2: That's not true. I know plenty of people that had kids later on in life.
1: No, but it's definitely harder, though.
3: It is harder.
2: They're fine. Yeah. They were happy and they were secure. They weren't struggling trying to figure out how they was going to feed their children.
3: I mean, financially, I can see that.
2: I have plenty of friends that are way older than me that got, like, even look at somebody like Brat. And even though I get it, like, the baby runs around or whatever, you have way more help. She's good. Mm-hmm. She was good then. But you know what I mean? Like, she good.
1: She rich, though. You know what I'm saying? So that makes a difference, too.
2: You have way more money when you're in your damn 40s than when you're in your damn teens, okay?
3: I wish I would have had it at an age that where, like, when I'm about 48, they out the house.
1: So you would need to have a kid about 30?
3: About 30. I think 30 is a good age.
2: See, but what you're forgetting is that you would throw away a whole lot of your childhood.
3: Well, I mean, your 20s, you'll get all your 20s.
1: Right. 30 is a good year.
2: I struggled in my 20s. I don't know about y'all, but I did have good times, and then I had to restart my life and have a whole nother career. That's how I even ended up in radio. So it's like, I did struggle at some points in my 20s, and I couldn't imagine having to do that with a child, because at one point in time, I even had to go stay at one of my friend's house. So what I'm gonna do with a child at my friend's house?
3: I mean, you give it to your mama.
2: No,
1: that's true.
2: I want to be a very present parent. God. So I wouldn't want to do that by just throwing my child on somebody
1: else.
2: It's
1: definitely a trade off. Like, if you have a child younger, you probably gonna be struggling a little bit taking care of them. If you have a child older, you gonna struggle a little bit because you just older. You know what I'm saying?
2: And then now you a hoe when you in your 40s. Like, you supposed to, because you like, I ain't get to live my life. No.
3: I do not like that. They older and they kids out now. You doing stuff you would have did in your 20s.
2: A lot of people do that.
1: Last thing, but have you seen some of these trends on like Instagram or something, right? And it'll be like, mom, 40.
3: Yeah.
1: Daughter, 22. And you're like, damn, it could be sisters.
2: Yeah. But this is what I'm trying to tell you. I feel like 40-year-olds now are younger looking, in shape, got it together.
1: Sure.
2: I feel like they could, look.
3: On the outside.
2: I just don't want to hear nobody crying.
1: 55.
2: I don't want to hear nobody crying.
1: All right, what y'all say, hustlers, man? What's your thoughts on this? 866-HUSTLE-8, 866-487-8538.
2: I'm having my baby any day now.
1: You know, there's debates on either side. Which one you rolling with if you had the opportunity?
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0: Laasia.
1: Yes, sir.
0: All right. 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
1: I definitely would.
2: Yeah.
0: I like that, man. 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
11: 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A fire department sergeant in his 40s was suspended last week for forcing his coworkers to play board games during work hours. He made the games himself. After being caught, he said he deeply regrets it. Like, who complained about playing games at work? This happened over in Japan, so they're a little bit, you know, different over there. But really? That's what we telling on nowadays? Playing board games?
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11: 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We in here. The Supreme Experience. 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
25: Dad, we learned about this in school.
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24: 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You sound just like him.
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0: want, because we have to go with your first response. And all of our judges, every single one of them, Big Med, don't play about that. Okay?
1: Okay.
2: You all get right. it?
0: You got that, right?
2: All right. Don't lie, Asia.
0: All right.
2: I tried it again.
0: Try it again? You want to keep it going?
3: Yeah, I mean, it only worked for the song, Alton. Right. Now you got to stop.
0: All right, listen, we want to hook you up. L'Oreal's got a free answer for you.
3: And the answer is going to be 84.
1: Okay.
0: All right, 84. You got that?
1: Yep.
0: I got 60 seconds on the clock. When you're ready to go, say, I'm ready, Kyle.
1: I'm ready, Kyle.
0: The clock begins in 3, 2, 1. Here we go. What is 150 minus 60?
1: 84.
0: Spell the word yellow.
1: Y-E-L-L-O-W.
0: Which of these foods is traditionally used to make French fries? Carrots, potatoes, or apples?
1: Potatoes.
0: What's the capital city of the state of Massachusetts?
1: Pass.
0: What's the name of the white liquid that comes from cows and is used to make cheese?
1: Milk.
0: How many nickels make up one single U.S. dollar? 10, 20, or 50?
1: 50.
0: Solve this math problem. What is 14 times 6?
1: Pass.
0: What do we call the frozen solid form of water?
1: Ice.
0: Which of these is a tool specifically used to tell time? A ruler, a watch, or a compass?
1: Watch.
0: What is the specific name for a baby pig?
1: Pass.
0: What is the capital city of the state of Massachusetts?
1: Illinois. No, that's not it.
0: The time.
1: That's not it.
2: Hell no.
0: Liza, you are hilarious. That's what I'm talking about.
3: Liza, I just want to know, just for research purposes, what school did you go to?
0: Dang, don't do that to her.
1: Listen, Erasmus Hall High School in Brooklyn, New York. They suck.
3: You did not go that. My sister went there.
2: You
3: ain't go there. You had the special classes, huh?
0: No, she went there.
1: Listen, no, I went there.
3: All right, let's just start off. Aisha.
1: Don't do that, L'Oreal.
3: I love you, and you from Brooklyn, so I got to represent you, but girl, you ain't represent Brooklyn well. Mm-mm. Now, let's start at the top. What is 150 minus 60? Where the hell did you get 84? Yeah, no.
1: I thought that was the answer you was giving me.
3: But just, there was no numbers besides the zeros. So it's not.
1: I wasn't thinking. I wasn't thinking. It was the first question.
3: Okay, so that's 90. It was 90 there. Yes. Okay, so what is the capital city of the state of Massachusetts? You said Illinois. That's Boston. Chicago, Illinois. Oh, got your
1: see,
3: ticket.
1: Look.
3: Yeah,
0: a state can't be the capital of another state.
1: Listen,
2: it's okay.
1: Listen, I'm gonna tell y'all. It's okay.
2: We know where you at, so we understand. We get it.
1: Please do.
3: Okay, yeah. So Boston, Massachusetts.
2: Yeah.
1: Okay.
3: Okay, Boston.
2: She do that.
3: All right. How many nickels make up one single U.S. dollar? 20. It is 20. Mm-hmm. Now, here is the answer I gave you. Solve this math problem. 14 times
1: 84.
3: 6 is 84.
2: Is.
3: See, you was in there thinking about a whole nother thing. You trying to blame Brooklyn.
1: I didn't blame Brooklyn. You can't blame Brooklyn for that. I'm just saying you asked me what school I went to.
3: It's okay, it's okay. Honest. But you said they ain't teach you nothing.
1: They didn't.
3: What is the specific name for a baby pig? And that would be a piglet.
1: Oh.
3: Yikes.
1: Yeah, Winnie the Pooh.
3: Winnie the Pooh would have taught you that one. 1, 2, 3, 4. You know what? $50 isn't terrible.
2: That ain't too bad.
0: You got half of them right, man. That ain't too bad.
2: That ain't too bad.
0: We've heard worse.
1: I'll take that.
0: All right, well, Aisha, congratulations, man. You got $50 today on a $1,000 cash grab. You said you waited a long time to play. You played.
1: Yes.
0: Now, what do you think about how you did today?
1: Crappy, but, you know, I at least got to play.
0: That's right.
3: You know, I don't really feel like she did that bad because there's people that's gotten $10.
0: There's people that's gotten more wrong. It's just the way that you got the ones wrong.
3: Yeah.
0: It just kind of stood out a
3: little
0: bit.
3: That's
0: but
3: true.
0: But not bad, though. 5 out of 10, not bad. Congratulations on your $50, okay, babe?
3: At least she knows where ice comes from.
0: If you want to get down with the cash grab, you know what to do. Text the word cash to 71007. You could be up next with us on The Morning Hustle.
3: We love you. It's the morning.

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2: I love the way you lie, Asia.
3: Get it?
1: How you feeling, LaAsia? You ready for this?
3: I'm ready.
1: All right, look, let's go ahead and hook you up, man. Here's the rules. You got 60 seconds to answer 10 questions. For every correct answer, you'll get $10. Get all 10 right, you win $1,000. If you don't know an answer, you can say pass. We'll come back to it as long as there's time. And make sure the answer you give is the one that you

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2: 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Coming up in the Lowdown.
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9: Good morning. It's a slow go as you make your way eastbound 275 between Hamilton Avenue and Winton Road. Southbound 71 is slow go between 275 and Montgomery Road, with heavy traffic as you travel eastbound 74 between Montana Avenue and Spring Grove Avenue. 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

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That's just how I do the sauce and the spill. 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
1: low
2: down. Hey.
1: On the Morning Hustle.
3: Well, it looks like the term meat lovers refers to more than just pizza.
2: Oh, wow. That was crazy. I don't even know where to go from there, but I'm going to go. Well, we'll get to the meat in just a second. First, let's talk about the World Cup. It's going down this Sunday. And guess who's going? Spain versus Argentina. I really wanted Argentina to lose because of what I saw with Acho Speed.
3: Yes.
2: And I saw that they actually threw something at him yesterday as well.
3: Again.
2: Super racist. Like, what's going on over there? But either way, that's the team that Messi is the head of. And let's just say, this is kind of messy, but kind of cute at the same damn time. Okay, so the star player, Lamine Yamal, okay? He is a huge deal at 19 years old, right? But here's the thing. When he was a baby, this is so strange. Messi did this photo shoot, like, for a charity. Mm-hmm. It was like a fundraiser calendar. And in the calendar, he's, like, bathing a child. And the child is Lamine.
3: Crazy.
2: Is that crazy?
3: Crazy.
2: Well, he was 20 years old, so his father posted it up, and he said the beginning of two legends. And obviously, it went super viral because they're going head-to-head, 19-year age difference,
3: right.
2: or like about, you know. So that's just so crazy. So the two of them will be going head-to-head. The halftime show is going to be crazy. Post Malone is kicking the show off. Justin Bieber, Madonna, Burna Boy, BTS, Shakira. And guess who's singing the national anthem?
3: Who?
2: Jennifer Hudson.
3: Okay.
2: But I think it should have been Patti LaBelle.

0: I got nothing wrong with Jay Hutt.
1: Let's
0: Jay
1: go.
0: Hutt is going to do her thing, but that was Patti LaBelle singing at the MLB All-Star Game, and it's going super viral. I think she did her damn thing.
1: She Patti
0: all the way through. Yeah, okay.
2: Going up to the sky with that.
0: I know that's right. She better go ahead with her bad self. Who's winning, Argentina or Spain?
1: Hopefully Spain. Can we get Argentina the hell up out of here with their racist asses?
0: I agree. But everybody thinks Messi is going to retire after this year officially.
1: Yeah.
0: So they're saying they want him to go out with a bang. But let's talk about Tank. He's saying that a lot of people are going out of the industry because they think followers equals fans.
3: You can have millions of followers. You can have hundreds of thousands of followers, but still not be able to get 500 people in a room. In order to get to your real fans, you have to get back to the streets. And if your promo plan doesn't involve that, you getting back to the streets and going to see real people, you might be in trouble. Yes, it's out now on all platforms.
0: All right, I agree with him. And a big part of the reason why I agree is people forget that they bought half their followers.
1: Yeah.
0: So you go out there thinking your fans are showing up, and it's like, what fans, fam? You paid for them.
1: Right.
0: Those are bots.
1: Right.
0: Okay, so you got to get it together and know y'all got to put your boots on the ground and put some work in, okay? Speaking about putting work in, looks like Kev on Stage puts a lot of work in.
1: Ooh.
0: And he is super viral right now for these comments here.
4: I don't think anybody was wondering how he got it.
0: So he's getting a ton of backlash. Why? Because a lot of things that he does is towards, I guess, the religious community is how people say. And they're saying like, oh, this is a sin, blah, blah, blah. Mind you, he's married.
1: Yeah.
0: He's talking about when he's on the road. And I think there's nothing wrong with him doing this at all. I mean, I'm not going to say her words of the Bible, but what I am going to say is a married man choosing not to cheat and pleasuring himself and talking about it, he shouldn't be getting bashed like he is. I feel like disgusting.
2: I do feel bad that to be my husband. I feel so disappointed.
0: Yes, that's nasty.
2: I could have waited.
0: Yeah.
1: Okay.
0: I'm L'Oreal.
2: I'm definitely hugging Kevin when I see him.
1: No hands.
0: No hands. You can follow me at Star and L'Oreal, L-O-R-E-L, or Moana Hustle Show. I'm saying that all day.
1: I tell you what, if some of y'all would have been more like Kev, you wouldn't have had kids at 16.
0: Well,
1: we come back, we're talking about when is a better time to have kids. Teenage years, 20s, older, 30s, 40s now. We'll get to all of that when we come right back.
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0: the Morning Hustle, L'Oreal, Kyle Santilli, and Elton Walker in the building.
1: That's right. And we also have an app so you can be in the building. Just go to your app store, search the Morning Hustle, and download.
0: All right, so we're talking about it, man. There's been a report that's come out recently that confirms that women in their 40s are officially having more babies than teenagers. They're saying pregnancies for women over 40 have surged by 24%, while teenage pregnancy is down. And we were just debating, like, what are some of the benefits, the pros and the cons of maybe having kids later or having kids younger in life?
1: Right. Now, I will say the other day, my doctor did tell me after, like, 42, then you start to have more and higher risk of having a child with Down syndrome.
0: That's true indeed.
1: Yeah.
0: That's true indeed. So what do y'all think? What's been your experiences? How do you view this? 866-HUSTLE-8, 866-487-8538. Let's talk.
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1: Let's check that traffic and see how them roads look this morning.
20: Good morning. Watch for a disabled vehicle blocking north on 71 before the Ronald Reagan Highway. Left lane is blocked. Traffic stop and go from Kenwood Road. Expect delays. A slow go south on 75 between Shepherd Lane and Paddock Road. Stalled vehicle blocks eastbound Norwood Lateral after US 42. Eastbound the Ronald Reagan Highway after Ridge Road, an accident blocking. 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I'm Alan Schley with traffic on 101.1 The Wiz.
1: Be safe on 74 this morning. Thanks for tapping in to the Morning Hustle
0: on The Wiz.

0: It's the Morning Hustle. L'Oreal, Kyle Santillan, Alton Walker.
1: We got money for your pockets. That's $1,000. And who don't want that kind of cash? All you got to do is text cash, C-A-S-H, to 71007.
0: We're talking about the factors saying that women in their 40s are having more babies nowadays, while teenage pregnancies are declining. And some people feel like, well, having kids in your 40s is better because you're more financially stable at that time.
1: You're wise.
0: Wise at that time, things of that nature. But then there's some people that say, well, if you have them younger, you get them out the house quicker and you get back to living your life.
1: Yeah,
0: you
1: know, put those adolescents on the street. Who cares who raised them?
0: So what are your thoughts? What are your feelings, man? How's it been for you? 866-HUSTLE-8, 866-487-8538. We'll start with Gervana in PG County, Maryland. What you think?
2: So my thoughts on this, as someone who was in the military and had their child at 24 and have older friends with kids the same age as my son, I see the merit of both debates. I'm happy that in 2 years my son will be graduated. I'll only be 42. I have a home. I love that me and my son, in a sense, grew up together, and I was able to relate to him the way some of my older friend parents can't relate to their kids. But at the same time, I'm grateful for the advice and the wisdom that they give me that my immaturity on my own wouldn't have warranted to me.
0: Oh, and wow. You're probably grateful that you can still go outside.
2: Yes, I am grateful to go outside. My plan is the day I drop him off at his college dorm, I'm going on vacation for a week with no cell phone.
0: There you go. Good morning. Who is this? Where you calling from?
3: Good morning. This is Tam in Fort Lauderdale.
0: Come on, Tam. What's your thoughts on this when they have baby conversations?
3: So I had my first child when I was 16. I don't recommend it, but it did work out for me.
1: I don't recommend it. It's good.
0: Right.
3: Well, because, you know, I did miss all those teenage years, but, you know, now I'm 57. My kids are grown. I have a pilot. I have an attorney, so they're doing well for themselves. I'm doing well for myself.
1: Oh, I know. That's right. Oh, yeah. You did good, Mama.
0: Yeah.
1: Did you get a lot of help from your family?
3: I got a little bit of help from my family. So I ended up joining the military so I could take care of my kids. So my mother watched my kids literally when I went through training.
0: Yeah.
3: And as soon as I was through my training, she was like, okay, get your place because you got to get your kids.
0: Right.
1: Because they got to go.
0: Got you, Tam. Appreciate it.
3: She wasn't going to be the babysitter. I had them and I had to take care of them.
0: That's right.
3: But I did. So it worked out for me.
0: That's good.
1: You see how their parents threw them in the military after they had them children? Right. Now you're about to be here being a baby making machine.
0: You going
1: to
0: learn it's your responsibility.
1: Exactly.
4: That's why I wish I had a baby young so my mama can watch them. That's a good thing. Your mama could watch.
1: You would have been right in the military.
4: Mama got them kids.
0: Mama got them.
1: But mama got the kids. As long as she got the kids.
4: She got them kids.
0: All right, what y'all say, man? 866-HUSTLE 866-487-8538. Holla at us.
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0: We're talking about the benefits or the cons, man, of having kids when you're younger or older. They're saying a lot of women in their 40s are having more pregnancies these days. What are your thoughts, man? 866-HUSTLE-8. 866-487-8538.
1: You know what's crazy? So far, we haven't heard from any men.
2: That's right.
0: Yeah.
1: Because they don't care whether it's young or old. They're not taking care of them.
0: Men care.
2: Men care. I just know at the age of 40, what, I'm 41? I think I am. I ain't have no kids. Ooh. And if I do, y'all just know it was a mistake. I didn't mean to.
0: Damn.
2: I don't care if I'm married. My bad.
0: My bad. Bree, what you say?
2: You ain't got no kids at no 40.
3: I'm dropping kids off at daycare right now. I'm irritated. I'm 34. And having come from somebody who's had kids at 22 and 32, 20s is the way to go.
0: 20s is the way to go, you say?
3: Yes, for sure. Come on.
0: Well, she's trying to handle
4: it. She's trying to handle it right now.
3: Right now, I'm irritated, bro. All my friends is free and clear, and I've got toddlers and an infant.
0: I hear that right
4: free
0: there.
4: Free and clear is hilarious.
0: Free and clear, yo. 866-HUSTLE-8, 866-487-8538. Younger or older, what do you think is better? What did you do? How did you handle it? Let's talk about it.
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16: Good morning, watch for a disabled vehicle blocking northbound 71 before the Ronald Reagan Highway. Left lane is blocked. Traffic stop and go from Kenwood Road. Expect delays. A slow go southbound 75 between Shepherd Lane and Paddock Road. Stalled vehicle blocks eastbound Norwood Lateral after US 42. Eastbound the Ronald Reagan Highway after Ridge Road, an accident blocking. 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I'm Alan Schley with traffic on 101.1 The Wiz.
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0: 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Not only does Regen work for my children, but it also works for me and my work schedule. 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They love to go to school. Every week, I get a progress report on my kids. 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My children feel safe. They never come home and say, I don't want to go to school. They're always eager to go to Regeneration.
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1: Hey, yo, it's L'Oreal, Kyle Santillan, Alton Walker. 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
1: No doubt, man. We're talking about when is a good time to have kids, younger or older, or how did you do it? You know what I mean? The things of that nature. What are the benefits, basically, of younger or older when having kids? Is there a cutoff? Alton just said that at this point, you're not doing it no more.
3: No, man. If you're over 40, I get it.
1: Damn.
2: But that's crazy. I think that if you choose and want to have children, you can have it at the age that you choose, as long as the doctor says it's safe.
1: Robert De Niro and Al Pacino and them had kids in their 80s.
3: And they should be ashamed of themselves. Because you're about to die.
2: Now with that, I'm going to say I don't think it's fair to the woman or the child.
3: You almost dead.
2: Because that's a fact. You ain't going to live past 100.
3: You know you ain't, right?
2: So that child is only going to see you up until about 20.
1: I was 26 when my oldest was born. 26. Yeah, I felt like that was like good.
2: I feel like 40 is fine, because if your child ends up being 40, you'll be 80, they'll be okay.
1: Okay. All right. What y'all say, man? 866-HUSTLE-8, 866-487-8538.
2: Then they can take care of you.
1: Mm-mm. Let's check in with Rebecca.
2: And they'll have money to do so.
1: Let's check in with Rebecca at Alexandria, VA. What you say?
4: So, I actually have the best of both worlds, because I have a son, he's in his 20s, and also have a daughter who's 7.
1: Okay.
4: And I enjoy the fact that me and my son, we can hang out together, even go have adult beverages together. And he used to help me coach basketball, too, when he was a teenager.
2: Oh, wow.
4: So, with my daughter, now I'm in my 40s, I am still active, but I don't have... You know, our body changes as we get older. So we recently went to an amusement park, and I made sure I had, like, my anti-nausea medication. I had my salon plastic. I had my
1: right.
4: We was going to have a good time, and we did. I was going to let nothing stop me.
1: Right. But is there some part of you that says, damn, my older child is almost out the door, and I'd have messed around and started this whole process over again?
4: No, because I was the only child, and I didn't want my son to be an only child.
1: Okay. Mm-hmm.
4: And, you know, life happens, so, you know, I just had my daughter when I had her.
2: And now she has a babysitter, because the son could watch the daughter.
1: Exactly. Yeah. Because there's an age gap there, so they might as well, right?
2: So that's like free child care. She did that.
1: It's kind of like, man, the son still don't have a sibling, if you want to be honest with it.
2: No, he has a daughter.
1: Exactly.
2: So that he doesn't have one as a teen.
1: Exactly.
2: Perfect.

0: see how that played out. All right, listen, man, if you didn't get through on the phone lines, you know what to do. Holla at us on that app. Shoot us a voice note. Let us know how you feel. In the meantime, we're going to get ready for the lowdown coming up next. Yes?
1: That's right. And don't worry. Getting older is going to have its perks after all. I'll tell you about a special happy hour coming up in the lowdown.
0: All right, stick around, man. Lowdown's on the way. Don't move.
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0: 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All right, the lowdown's up next. What we got?
1: Well, it looks like somebody spun the block. Another couple is booed up, but one of them must have bumped their head. And Ray J is pleading the fifth. We'll talk all about it coming up in the lowdown.
0: 10 minutes away. Don't move.
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3: Ray J pleads the fifth, but at some point, he just needs to stop talking altogether.
1: Yes, he does, and we'll get to that in a second. Really quickly, I do want to touch on the fact that the ESPYs was last night, and of course, Knicks won Team of the Year. That's all. Okay. There was a lot of happy couples on the carpet. And speaking of happy couples, people are saying that Angela Simmons and Yo Gotti are back together. Now, at the Jay-Z concert, she recorded a video. And you know how these Instagram detectives are. They done scanned, went, zoomed in, and was like, Yo Gotti.
4: Oh, they found him.
1: He do got a big head. Like, it's like a funny shape one. So I think that's how the people really found him. But I could see the two of them spinning the block, Ari the Don and Moneybagg Yo. They were on vacation just recently celebrating her birthday, but they're also apparently celebrating their engagement.
5: So I am planning my official wedding.
6: Oh, we love that
5: next year, 2027 in May.
1: And she got a big old ring on. Shout out to her for getting that. Okay, she secured the ring. I know that much.
3: If they break up, she got to give it back?
1: No, that's not how it works.
7: You give my ring back.
1: A gift is a gift.
7: I'm tired of y'all saying
1: no,
7: that.
1: No, you gave it to me.
7: Crazy hell you is.
1: Okay, but a lot of people were jumping down her throat, pause, on social media because she said vacations be fun, but can't no country or island see America when it comes to this food. The same food that has us having explosive diarrhea.
3: What? What are you talking about? You sound crazy.
1: She's crazy. Exactly. I can tell you a billion countries. I don't know. I always have a good time on vacation, eat whatever I want, and I come back skinnier.
3: Right.
1: We have so much stuff in our
3: chemicals,
1: food.
3: Chemicals. Yeah. Outrageous.
1: Maybe she's talking about like soul food.
3: That could be the only thing.
1: That better be the only thing. Anyway, it looks like to feed your soul, you may have a little solution if you're older, okay? Now, in old folks' homes, typically they don't allow any kind of alcohol, beverages, or anything like that. Well, in Minnesota, they have legalized grandparents' happy hours in nursing homes. So when they have their social events now, they will be able to have beer and wine so that they can let their hair down a little bit. And this is all because of an 88-year-old woman by the name of Anita LeBron. What do you think she is?
7: Definitely.
3: Yeah, black. She's definitely a black woman. I mean, that ain't no question.
7: That ain't no question.
1: So, okay, here's the problem that some people are saying. The medications, the nurses having to deal with that on top of them being a little tipsy. They're saying it's a little unsafe and it could cause some of the older people to fall or harm themselves. So this is why they say alcohol has not been prevented. But do you think that this should be something that they implement?
3: As somebody whose great-grandmother, we just talked about this earlier, who lived to be 102 years old and drank gin to the day that she died.
7: God.
3: And they over 21, ain't they? Let them have their liquor.
1: That's right. I feel like you done put your time in on dessert.
3: Shout out to Grandma Johnson, Cora Johnson.
1: Look, the least you can get is a little drinky drink.
7: Well, y'all ain't wiping their asses either, though. So, you know.
1: All right. Last but not least, Ray J is pleading the fifth. He sat down with Paul Pierce and his co-host, a girlfriend. I don't know, because they got a weird relationship over there. And she asked Ray J, has he ever been intimate with a man?
8: Ooh. Shout out to the Gagency. The Gagency is an agency that focuses on LGBTQIA plus artists. We have a crazy talented staff. Shout out to Rod, aka The Rod. Shout out to Dumpin' D. Our new, we got new artists coming in. Bussy Baby, Bat Shots. Really good people.
1: This man started talking about Biggie lyrics.
3: Right. This
1: he
3: is
1: paused
3: the answer.
1: For quite some time.
7: Right. My nerve.
1: Just say yes, Ray J, because, I mean, like, why would he avoid it that much? He ain't say no.
3: I honestly think he does that on purpose. I don't think he's been with a man, but I think he knows this is the controversy. Everybody
1: you
3: thinking
1: You don't
3: that.
1: Think Ray J, nope. who does all these drugs,
3: I don't.
1: Never been with a man.
3: I don't.
1: You
3: I
1: don't
3: think,
1: know how drugs
3: I,
1: work.
3: I think he's playing. That's funny.
1: I think that's funny. You don't know how drugs work.
3: I think he's playing the internet.
1: Well, he's also saying he's back with Princess. So I don't know if that's true or not. Look, you are so mad at
7: man,
1: that.
7: Ever since I met Princess in
1: she's
7: person,
1: so
7: man,
1: beautiful.
7: I melted, man.
1: I love her. Oh, so does Ray J. I'm L'Oreal. That's the lowdown. You can follow me at Star and L'Oreal, L-O-R-E-L, or Morning Hustle Show.
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1: You don't.
3: And Nolan Wells' family has set a date. I'm going to let you know what that is when we come back.
2: Feel the vibe
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2: All right, do what you got to do there. It's the morning hustle. L'Oreal, Kyle Santillan.
1: Really good. Have you ever smelled them?
2: No. Ooh, Alton Walker in the building. Santilli News You Can Use is coming up next. And quick question. Does anybody in here like using porta potties?
3: No.
1: Hell nah. I had to do it at Roots Picnic. I said, I'm never going back to Roots Picnic.
2: 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And I'll let you know what happened to him in 10 minutes. Don't move.
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13: 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The NBA offseason has been very exciting with a ton of big names getting moved around. And one trade that has flown a little under the radar is LaMelo Ball to the Timberwolves. I was there for the peak of big baller mania in the TV studios, in my podcast room, and I was even at the first game of LaVar's league, the JBA. So I know what comes with acquiring one of the big baller sons, especially LaMelo, who I've known since he was in eighth grade and was the chosen one. And LaMelo still plays with that same point at you that's pulled from half court energy. I love that. The kids love LaMelo too. And I feel very excited about the idea of watching LaMelo run with Anthony Edwards, Jade McDaniels, Rudy Gobert, potentially LeBron if he doesn't come back to South Beach and play with Giannis and Bam. But whether Bron is there or not, I think Ant and Melo are one of the best backcourts in the league, and I can't wait to watch. 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
2: All right, let's get into the Santilli news. Here's the deal, man. First and foremost, funeral arrangements have been set for Nolan Wells. We know that he passed away. He died after going missing from that boat with his friends on Horn Island. A public viewing in celebration of life has been scheduled for this upcoming Saturday at Greater Bethlehem Temple Church in Jackson, Mississippi. All this is going on while the family is still waiting on the findings from the independent autopsy that is taking place at a facility in Washington, D.C. So they went ahead, they set a date. They are going to have a going home celebration this weekend. Expect to see something about that.
3: This is so sad. I couldn't imagine, and I don't want to.
2: No doubt. All right, so let's switch gears a little bit. I asked you a question earlier about the porta potty for a reason. I personally don't like porta potties either. Never could I imagine myself going in there for a number two, ever.
3: Hell no. Life. But I feel like as a man, y'all could just pee in the woods.
2: Well, sometimes you're not around the woods.
3: A bottle.
2: If you're in the middle of a festival, in the middle of a park, in the middle of a city, you gotta go to the porta potty. You know what I'm saying?
3: Ain't no tree. Y'all can't go in the tree. I thought y'all be going in the tree.
2: Yeah, if you were in the woods, but that's not always the surroundings.
3: But a festival don't have a tree.
2: Sometimes it's just a big, it's a big park, right? Well, check this out, right? So in Kansas City, there was an emergency call that was made to the rescue teams in Kansas City. People in a local park heard muffled cries and echoing coming from a porta potty toilet unit, okay? So the firefighters respond, first responders pull up, they find a grown adult somehow slipped through the narrow toilet seat opening and had become wedged chest deep in the underground bio waste containment tank. It sounds like externally there's a porta potty like we know, and it sounds like there's a permanent bio tank underneath of it. So somehow he got stuck inside this underground bio waste tank. He was tightly locked in place by the vacuum pressure in the shape of the plastic chute, right?
3: That's disgusting.
2: Yo, they had to come in with the heavy duty saws and claws and spreaders and cut the entire exterior frame of the porta potty away to get him out. It took them 45 minutes.
3: I would have died.
2: Could you imagine?
3: Do you hear me? I went in the porta potty for 2 seconds, because I couldn't. I was holding it to the very breath. I almost feed it myself. Y'all, when I tell you I was gagging the
2: That's
3: whole
2: what
3: time.
2: I'm
3: I was.
2: Saying.
4: Did you pee standing up?
3: Sorry, I can't even.
4: I hope you pee standing up.
3: I really can't. I'm not joking.
2: I'd have been throwing
3: up
2: too.
3: The smell is in my head and it's making me gag now.
4: Yeah, that's nasty.
3: I couldn't imagine being stuck in it for 45 minutes. I had to. There was no other place to go.
2: But you've used a porta potty before.
4: But I not like a woman. A woman gotta, well, unless you, like I say, unless you pee standing up and you
3: yeah,
4: just have
3: I
4: to.
3: Yeah, I pee standing up. What are you talking about?
4: You gotta hold your.
3: Yeah, you got it.
4: You got a point to clean up.
3: Wait, do you think I sit on the toilet seat? I don't sit on the toilet seat.
2: That's what I'm trying to tell. That's what I'm telling Alton.
4: I'm talking about pee standing up like we do.
3: You
2: gotta hover. If you have an emergency, are you going to go on yourself or are you going to the porta potty?
4: I'm going on myself.
2: You're going to the porta potty.
4: If I have to do a number two at a festival.
3: I was talking about peeing.
4: Either one.
2: Yeah.
4: I'm peeing up, but I can pee.
3: But it's worse for y'all because you got to face the porta potty.
4: That's what I'm saying. I can use the restroom, but I hardly close the door. But if I had to do a number two.
3: I hate people like you.
4: No. Yeah, because I'm peeing
3: on now I got to see a man's ass cheeks and smell.
4: Let me tell you something.
3: His ass cheeks.
4: I'm going to tell y'all now, when I'm in the porta potty, I'm peeing all over that place. I am not.
3: You're the reason why I'm so disgusting.
2: It's me. This guy was trapped for 45 minutes in that environment.
4: Yuck.
2: They said when they finally got him out, they had to thoroughly hose him down by the hazmat crews before they transported him to the local hospital for evaluation.
3: Throw the whole man away.
4: I'll give me a skin transfer or whatever, a transplant.
2: All right, y'all be careful in this porta potties. Last but not least, Argentina played Spain yesterday. I had a chance to walk amongst the fans of Argentina and the fans of England. Excuse me, Argentina versus England. That's funny. And I was kind of just asking them, what's their favorite American rappers? If you want to check out that video, go to my page
3: Tell them one. I got to hear who they say. Who was the most shocking to you?
4: Shoe Swirl.
3: Juice World? Hey! At least he know, though. At least they know.
4: He said Shoe Swirl.
3: All right,
2: check out the video on my page at Radio King Kyle. Argentina versus Spain happens Sunday at 3 p.m. I didn't know what the hell she was saying.
3: Shoe Swirl is
2: You can
3: so
2: check it out
3: crazy.
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1: 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Go on and do it right now.
0: No doubt. Matter of fact, speaking of right now, tomorrow.
1: Right now.
0: We want to know, do you go to friends or do you go to family when you're talking about like problems in your relationship, right? Now, we're going to have that conversation tomorrow.
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0: Tell her. It's 101.1 The Wiz, Cincy's number one for hip-hop and R&B, home of the Morning Hustle. I'm DJ Supreme. Welcome to this Thursday, Job Mob. We are one day closer to the weekend, and you need to book your cabin today. $1,700 per person. Mr. Himmel be in the building. T.I., let's kick it off. Welcome to Thursday, Job Mob.
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Somebody tell them people Mr. Hem is here. Whoa, whoa, whoa, whoa, whoa, whoa. Mr. Hem is here. Whoa, whoa, whoa, whoa, whoa, whoa. Mr. Hem.

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DC's number one for hip hop and R&B, home of the morning hustle. I'm DJ Supreme. This is the Supreme Experience and welcome to July the 16th, 2026. If you're celebrating your birthday today, you're celebrating with the likes of WizKid. He was born on this day in 1990. Also, Corey Feldman turns 55 today. Will Ferrell is 59. And I didn't know this was a real person. Orville Redenbacher was born on this day in 1907. Today is National AI Day, 50 days until Labor Day weekend. And on this day in hip-hop in 2013, Cash Money founders were honored by BMI, Birdman, and Slim. The founders of Cash Money Records would receive the BMI Icon Award at the BMI R&B and Hip-Hop Awards later that year in recognition of their impact on the culture. Salute to them. DJ Supreme here. I got tickets to go check out the cultural biggest concert of the summer, the Cincinnati Music Fest. You want to be in the building, you got to be a real fan. You got to know something about these artists that are going to be on the show. We got Mary J. Blige, SWV, who else? Trey Songz, so many more. Whatever you want to answer a question about if you're a real fan, 513-749-1011. Take the challenge. It's the Wiz.

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12: 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The NBA offseason has been very exciting with a ton of big names getting moved around. And one trade that has flown a little under the radar is LaMelo Ball to the Timberwolves. I was there for the peak of Big Baller Mania in the TV studios, in my podcast room, and I was even at the first game of LeVar's league, the JBA. So I know what comes with acquiring one of the Big Baller sons, especially LaMelo, who I've known since he was in eighth grade and was the chosen one. And LaMelo still plays with that same point at you that's full from half court energy. I love that. The kids love LaMelo too. And I feel very excited about the idea of watching LaMelo run with Anthony Edwards, Jade McDaniels, Rudy Gobert, potentially LeBron if he doesn't come back to South Beach and play with Giannis and Bam. But whether Bron is there or not, I think Ant and Melo are one of the best backcourts in the league, and I can't wait to watch. 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

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It's the Wiz.

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0: tell you what the name of one of those people in that group is?
1: That's a good question, brother. Somebody need to tell us what's the name of the members of that group.
0: If somebody walked in here right now and said I was a member of them Franchise Boys, would you believe them?
1: Yep.
0: I would, because I'd be like, hey, why would somebody go around lying about something like that?
1: Fact.

0: 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So make sure you tune in every Saturday to the Livest in the Afternoon. I'm on air from 3 to 7 p.m. for some good laughs, some good jokes, and some good caps. Right here on 101.1 The Wiz.
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0: 101.1 of Wiz, Cincy's number one band pop and R&B. Every time I hear one of them songs like that, I just see people getting chicken wing pulled out of the club by their neck, tossed out onto the curb. All kinds of crazy stuff was going on that during. And it's all DJ Diamond's fault.
1: Yes, I am the guilty corporate. Yes, yes. Back in the day at the Ritz.
0: Man,
1: these
0: listen.
1: Songs right here.
0: Rep your city.
1: You could tell what type of coat, you know what I'm saying? When they clothes they be wearing, you could tell what type of time they be on.
0: I never forget, during this era, I was coming into the club one time. I like had to come DJ late or whatever. And I'm carrying turntables at the time. And I remember just ducking because this girl was throwing her heel at this dude.
1: What?
0: That's what I always think about when I had just the heel just flying by. Oh, oh, oh. Nah. Crazy times.
1: Yes, yes.
0: Crazy
1: yes.
0: times. DJ Diamond 513 is where you can find them at on Instagram. I'm at The Supreme Experience. I still got these tickets to the Cincinnati Music Fest. You want to be there. 513-749-1011. You got to be a real fan, though.
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God and my witness. Success feel better independent. 9-11 at the Valley Adeline. Big Master P vibe, no limit. Ballin' hard on another hemisphere. Somebody tell them people Mr. Him is here. Whoa, whoa, whoa, whoa, whoa. Mr. Him is here.

never chase bread, chase the vision. Make your word when you say it, be the business. No cap, God am a witness. Success feel better, independent. 9-11 at the Valley, Adelaide. Big Master P vibe, no limit. Ballin' hard on another hemisphere. Somebody tell them people Mr. Hem is here. Whoa, whoa, whoa, whoa, whoa. Mr. Hem is here.

0: Out on another hemisphere. 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
0: Mr. Hem.

0: check out Mary J. Blige, Trey Songz, SWV, and so many more. We're talking the Cincinnati Music Festival. 513-749-1011. What's up?
1: Am I calling number 10?
0: Who is this?
1: Deirdre.
0: Deirdre, are you a real fan?
1: Yes, I am.
0: Who you a real fan of?
1: Trey Songz, Mary J. Blige.
0: Okay, so Trey Songz, that's who you a real fan of?
1: Yeah.
0: All right, where's Trey Songz from?
1: Oh, shoot. Atlanta.
0: Nah, call me back, babe. Definitely not a real fan with that one. That's not even a bordering state. 513-749-1011. Good luck. I'm trying to put you in the Cincinnati Music Festival, July 23rd through the 25th with the Wiz.
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2: 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The Chris Brown Flyaway promotion ends July 20th, 2026. 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

Tonight you shall reach a height that the sky won't catch you. The highest form of my admiration. I ain't no connoisseur, but I'm kinda sure you will admire my tasting before the sun graze you. I'm trying to see how deep you are, and believe me, shawty, I ain't talking about no intimate conversation. I wanna see if I can make you reach things unobtainable when I peek into your nature. And I promise you my goals will exceed any physical pleasure. I wanna give you what's better than better. The better my effort, the wetter her treasure. The more these mere moments seem like heavens or temporary forevers. Shawty, get it together. Dice pineapple. May your love come down so my mind might have you. You design my imagination. Let me redefine foreplay till you need five. And tell me, shawty, you got it, baby. If it's not it, baby, hope it's progress, baby. Let it all drip, baby. Stop that shaking. I'm gonna talk, baby. I'm gonna talk, baby.

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We got our back to school donation shoe drive going on right now at 705 Central Avenue. We're going to be broadcasting live tomorrow.

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2: 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Right here on 101.1 The Wiz.
3: 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444444444444444444444444444444444444444444444444444444444444444444444444444444444444444444444444444444444444444444444444444444444444444444444444444444444444444444444444444444444444444444444444444444444444444444444444444444444444444444444444444444444444444444444444444444444444444444444444444444444444444444444444444444444444444444444444444444444444444444444444444444444444444444444444444444444444444444444444444444444444444444444444444444444444444444444444444444444444444444444444444444444444444444444444444444444444444444444444444444444444444444444444444444444444444444444444444444444444444444444444444444444444444444444444444444444444444444444444444444444444444444444444444444444444444444444444444444444444444444444444444444444444 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

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Rick Ross will be there. 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
2: 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It's DJ Supreme from 101.1 The Wiz. 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

0: heels. 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
1: Oh, Lord.
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iced pineapple. Tonight you shall reach a height that the sky won't catch you. 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I ain't no connoisseur, but I'm kinda sure you will admire my tasting before the sun grays you. I'm trying to see how deep you are, and believe me, shawty, I ain't talking about no intimate conversation. 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

0: with Incognito E. This is DJ Mrs. It's a Friday, Junior. So you know that means we one step closer to the weekend, boo. And I know you sitting there thinking like, sis, where Incognito at? Girl, he on PTO again, but it's cool. What does PTO stand for the people? Prepare the others. Who are the others? You guess this, DJ Mrs. You got to step away from the radio. You can keep us turned up. Post it on thecorner.com. You want to hear a song? You want to talk to me? Or if you just want to leave a voicemail, call me. 1-844-426-POTC. Make sure you keep it up and stuck right where you got it, because ain't nobody playing more hits than us.
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0: Hustle on the Corner with Incognito and your good sis, DJ Mrs. I got 6'5 here with me. What's up, 6'5?
1: How we doing, Mrs.?
0: I'm doing great. So, you know, I know you've been seeing everything with the fruit and the lettuce situations that if you eat it from certain places, you're going to catch explosive diarrhea.
1: Yeah, we've covered it in headlines the past few weeks. It is very, very serious. We got to stay safe, y'all. This might be the only time where I tell kids out here, don't eat them vegetables. Don't eat them
0: and
1: fruits.
0: That's, it's safe. But now, General Mills recalls more than 700,000 packages of Pillsbury bread rolls due to possible glass contamination. So we can't eat the fruit. Can't eat the veggie. You can't even get a dinner roll.
1: Not my biscuits, not my cinnamon rolls. Like, I stand on carbs heavy. So this... Heartbreaking.
0: It's very heartbreaking. So this is, you know, they distribute in many states: Arkansas, California, Florida, Georgia, Indiana, Louisiana, Maine, Missouri, New Mexico, New York, Ohio, Oklahoma. Baby, the list goes on. So just be careful. At this point, you can't even grow a biscuit. So I don't know what I can tell you.
1: You can't.
0: I don't know what I can tell you, but we just got to be careful with what we put in their bodies. But either way it go, I ate some fruit and a salad yesterday, because sometimes I might need that little cleanse. So,
1: all right, you're gonna get cleansed one way or the other.
0: Cleansed, and I heard that you lose a couple of pounds doing that too. But don't take it there, y'all. For real, I see somebody online yesterday talk about, I heard you lose 25 pounds. And they was dogging a salad. So you know, I continue to keep you updated on that as that unfolds. Call me right now, 1-844-426-POTC.
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0: on the corner with Incognito and your good sis DJ Mrs. Incognito is on PTO, but it's all good. Make sure you're following us on Instagram at POTC.LIVE. That One Voyage Cruise is on the way, and I want you to book your cabin right now by calling this number 214-495-1963. We will be setting sail in October, boo, on the Virgin Voyages Resilient Lady. And I got to experience myself, and it was a dope experience. And my most favorite thing about it was grown folks only. So it's something for everybody on the One Voyage Cruise 2026, and proceeds are going back to keeping HBCU students in school. So book your cabin right now at 214-495-1963. And influential people will be on that boat, boo. But Time just released their 100 most influential creators of 2026. 6-5. Have you been able to get a chance to see a couple of people on that list?
1: The only one I know for a fact is Kev on stage, because he was basically posted it and said he was fourth grade teacher, like, into his former job he left and said he wasn't gonna make it. He's like, look at me now. And I'm
0: seriously,
1: I'm here for it.
0: Shout out to Kev on stage. And I've been seeing he been getting a little bit of backlash because he's funny. Y'all be forgetting that man's still a comedian, and his comedy is still very clean cut.
1: Very. But he keeps it real. Like, what y'all mad at is because he, you know, does the self-love. Let it go, y'all. Let it go.
0: No, serious. But some of the people on that list was Olandria from Love Island. I'm very excited for her. Coco Jones, Drewski, Serena Page. Of course, I Show Speed. I Show Speed might need to be number one.
1: Why is this kept? I don't think there's anyone has as much motion and influence and the same time like I Show Speed.
0: And that boy from O.H.?
1: I-O.
0: Thank you. So, look, who is the most influential person in your life? Call me right now. 1-844-426-POTC.
2: 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Incognito. Okay. The biggest show in the city.
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2: 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Falling hard on another hemisphere. Somebody tell them people Mr. Hem is here.
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Big Master P vibe, no limit. Falling hard on another hemisphere. Somebody tell them people Mr. Hem is here. Whoa, whoa, whoa, whoa, whoa. Mr. Hem is here.

0: 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Falling hard on another hemisphere. Somebody tell them people Mr. Hem is here. Whoa, whoa, whoa, whoa, whoa, whoa. Mr. Hem is here. Whoa, whoa, whoa, whoa, whoa, whoa. Mr. Hem.
1: On the corner with Incognito and your good sis DJ Mrs. Now on trending on the timeline yesterday, I got you hip to Lee Daniels possibly rebooting Star back up with Queen Latifah, and he might do a potential collab with Zeus Network. And it got me thinking, like, I love Star, but what's some other shows that deserve a reboot that we got left on the cliffhanger? 6ix9ine, do you got a show?
2: Yes, mine would probably be either Rap-ish from HBO Max.
1: Ooh.
2: And I would go with How to Die Alone on Hulu with Natasha Rothwell from Insecure.
1: I'm not hip.
2: It was so good.
1: I am hip.
2: Yes. She worked as a employee at an airport, uh-huh, and was finding love, had lost love, and was about to find love again, then got cut and some stuff. It was literally what I promise you.
1: Yeah.
2: It was great quality TV. I'm hoping someone finds the bag and can reboot that.
1: Because no,
2: if
1: sure.
2: We can bring back the game when that was off for a long, long time.
1: And I'm not going to lie, I loved the reboot too of the game.
2: Yeah.
1: That was pretty good. But I'm going to have to go with Rap-ish because I was looking forward to seeing how that was going to play out. Were they ever going to make it big? And recently, I just heard the Proud Family got canceled.
2: No!
1: Yeah, I heard the reboot's not coming back. They're going to have a couple more episodes. And then the Proud Family is going to be good.
2: So how do you feel about the Cheetah Girls got to come back without Keeley Williams?
1: Okay, so I think Keeley Williams kind of did that to herself. Because we haven't really heard too much good repertoire about her over the years.
2: Yes.
1: And I'm honestly here for it. I'm trying not to be selfish as somebody who grew up on the books of Cheetah Girls,
2: mm-hmm,
1: and the movies. You know,
2: okay,
1: what I'm saying? I get Raven and Adrian, they overly grown, so they can't do too much, but they better hit a 1-2 step and I better hear one of the songs that was from the past.
2: Shout out to Whitney Houston. She put that together.
1: But
2: we
1: be having to think, millennials, we gotta remember, like, it's for the kids.
2: It is, but Toy Story 5 did all them numbers because them grown kids went out to go see it.
1: Dang it.
2: Hello.
1: So, you know, I'm here for that. But I want to know if you could reboot a show, any show that you'll want to see on that TV again, let me know right now. 1-844-426-POTC.
3: 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Incognito. 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

0: Busted on the Corner with Incognito E. Good Sis DJ Mrs. Last week I told you gas prices will not go down until 2032, but it's a good thing I don't gotta talk headlines. I'm gonna let 6-5 do it.
1: It is 6-5. You're posting on the corner headlines. U.S. labor market remains steady this summer with a low number of layoffs as initial jobless claims declined to 208,000 for the week ending on July 11th, below economists' expectations. Hiring momentum has slowed, but firms are avoiding mass terminations. Workers may find better employment opportunities, and the jobless rate hovers around 4%. The Federal Reserve is monitoring inflation data, but traders still expecting a rate hike later this year. The Fed will hold its next policy meeting on July 28th and 29th. And the Food and Drug Administration has approved a groundbreaking pill called Lifendra that can significantly reduce cholesterol levels in patients with persistent artery clogging cholesterol. This non-injectable medication works by blocking a liver protein called PCSK9, allowing the body to clear cholesterol more effectively. Clinical studies show that the patients taking Lifendra experience a reduction of over 55% in LDL cholesterol levels after 6 months with minimal side effects. The approval of this pill offers a new treatment option for high-risk patients who struggle to lower their cholesterol levels with standard medications. For these stories and more, visit postonthecorner.com. Make sure you're following us on all social media platforms at POTC.LIVE. Of course, you can give me a follow at The Real 6 and the number 5.
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let's get the party started. 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That's when I knew that your heart was scarring. Friends to lovers need a part to star in. 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

0: posted on the corner with Incognito Egus. It's DJ Mrs. I got a new rising and shining star here. And I'm talking about he bringing R&B back. That real R&B. That real feeling. I got J-Don in the studio. Woo! Yeah. Oh, what's up, J-Don?
1: How we feeling?
0: Good. Come on, number one.
1: Hey,
0: tearing the radio up.
1: Hey, man.
0: How you feeling?
1: I'm feeling great. I'm feeling amazing.
0: Okay, I do want to say I love the new single, Flamed Up.
1: Thank you. Ooh, thank you.
0: I'll Be Good is my favorite jam, though.
1: Yeah.
0: Lullaby, Do It For Me, but I'll Be Good really do it for me. Like, okay. I'm TTH, so you give me that nostalgic feeling that I need.
1: Yeah.
0: And it's a vibe. Okay. So let's talk about Flamed Up. How did that record come about?
1: Ooh, Flamed Up. Hey, shout out to Taron. Taron, amazing writer. Amazing writer. He actually sent me the idea. Mm-hmm. And, you know, I was on board immediately. Sure. I was loving that song and, knocked it out, made that maybe, December, around December, you know, and, I was real adamant on it, you know, we felt like we should maybe put out a few more songs, kind of make a few more records before we, you know, put the rollout. But I just had to push the button on that song because I really love it. I really believe it and I think it's dope. And, you know, shout out to everybody that's been supporting me. Thank you.
0: Of course. So tell me about that phone call when you was like, Lullaby's number one.
1: Ooh.
0: Tell me about that phone call.
1: Ooh. You know, L.A. Reid, he's amazing.
0: Yeah.
1: And he get dramatic sometimes, you know. He called me. He propped his phone up. He had like a whole spiel for me. Let me know when it went number one.
0: Okay.
1: So big shout out to OG, man. You know, I love you.
0: That's and, dope.
1: Hey, man, I'm so proud of it. I'm so happy. You know, definitely. Lullaby finally breaking its way through, so. Shout out to y'all. Shout out to the fans and everybody.
2: 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Incognito. Okay. The biggest show in the city.
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5: 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One day closer to the weekend. All right, here's my question for you. Are you grilling? What are you putting on the grill? Are you new school and you going seafood bag? Are you going to do both of them? We get in the pool. We going to the beach. For me, I'm going to be in ATL. It's a big old concert going on. Probably the biggest concert in the South. T.I. is going to be there. 2 Chainz, Soulja Boy, YK Niece. They're going old school with Goody Mob. Gucci Mane is going to be there. I believe this is going to be the first concert that Gucci Mane is going to be performing at in Atlanta since the whole Pusheisty situation. Hit me up on the gram at DATBOYINC. I'm going to be looking for you, so tap in with me. I got my phone in my hand right now. That's DATBOYINC on Instagram.
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13: Yes, you know I had to tap in.
14: So how did you know you had this talent? Because even though you're young, you've been in the industry.
15: Yeah.
14: Acting, singing. How did you know? How did you discover? Like, this is what I want to do.
15: I always been inspired. My whole family does music.
14: Okay.
15: My dad was an entertainer. And you know, I grew up watching Michael Jackson, Usher, Chris Brown.
14: Come on.
15: And that was just the coolest thing to me. So I always wanted to you know, surpass them in a way and make my own version of it. And I kind of been doing it for so long, since maybe 6 years old, when I first started in the industry, kind of got into it, started with acting, started with commercials.
14: Definitely.
15: My first commercial was with my mama and my brother, actually.
14: That's hard.
15: Yeah.
14: Shout out to the family.
15: Shout out to the family.
14: So what does this new era of J-Don represent for you?
15: New era J-Don. I think we a little more intentional now.
14: Okay.
15: And a little more serious. Mm. A little more serious. I got my tour on the way. Mm-hmm. My first tour. And it's gonna
14: sell out.
15: It's selling out. It's
14: period.
15: I'm excited about it.
14: Okay.
15: It's starting this month, March 24th. You gonna be there?
14: Yeah. I gotta pull up. I gotta see you live at the ATL show.
15: You know, I'm gonna sing. I'll be good to you.
14: Okay. Thank you.
15: Okay.
14: Okay. Cause the mic be on.
15: Let them
14: know that mic be on.
15: I'll be good. I'ma try. I'ma do better, better. I'll be good. There shouldn't be a reason why I can't love on you the way I should. And I'll be good. I'll be.
14: Thank you.
16: Incognito, incognito, the biggest show in the city.
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16: Okay.

what I'm saying? Outside is back to what it was, you know what I'm saying? Atlanta, tell you about my run, you know what I'm saying? Ask Pluto Bank of 21, you know what I'm saying?

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Yours truly, Incognito, holding it down for Post It on the Counter. What a 1.1 The Wiz. You know, we live from the heart of OTR. Right by Finley Market. Where the vibes never sleep. You post it on the counter with 101.1 The Wiz. Mm-hmm.

0: J-Don is here hanging out with DJ Mrs.
1: Yes, you know, we had to catch a vibe, and he's a new artist, so we had to get into all that business. What did you want people to take away from your debut album? Me, My Songs, and I. What was the big takeaway from that?
2: Just a fresh face, a fresh feeling.
1: Come on.
2: But something familiar, too. Mm-hmm. You know, like you said, it got that nostalgic feel to it, and, you know, it reminds you of something, gives you a classic feeling, but I feel like it's something brand new as well, and I just wanted to show off my soul, my spirit. You know, it's me, my songs, and it's real personal. So, you know, that was the main message, and I hope y'all loved it. I hope y'all enjoyed it.
1: For sure. How's the meet and greets been going? Your fans,
2: it's been going real good. Yeah.
1: What's
2: shout
1: that
2: out to,
1: been like?
2: Big shout out to DTLR. They went crazy. I was in Charlotte, had my first official meet and greet in a way, and it was fun, man. It was real dope. Got to see the fans, got to see the kids. They was all smiling, dancing. You know, I love it. You know, I really enjoy it.
1: Like, knowing that people come out of a long day to come and see you, I know that feeling has to be like,
2: I'm so appreciative.
1: I can't believe I'm here.
2: Yeah, and that's when I see those ticket sales go up.
1: It
2: warms my heart every time, because it's like, you know, these people putting their hard-earned money to go see me give a show. And so I never want to drop the ball. I never want to disappoint. So big shout-out to the J-1s.
1: Okay, you've been working with Usher. Now, that's a big deal.
2: It's a super big deal.
1: Remix with Lullaby with Usher.
2: That's right.
1: I don't know too many R&B artists coming in the game and get an Usher.
2: Hey, man.
1: Hey. Shout out to the boy.
2: U-S-H-E-R. I ain't never going to act like it's a little moment.
1: That's
2: one of the biggest moments. It's forever going to be the biggest moment, because that's a dream as a little boy, you know. I'm watching Usher now. He's my mentor on my music, you know. I'm able to call him, ask for advice, you know. So it's like, I have a secret weapon in my back pocket. It's crazy.
1: For sure. 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
3: 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What?

Yo, Eli, why they testing me? 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Like, I ain't got a header to the left of me. Like, we ain't in these streets more than sesame. If that shit chick, then why she texting me? Why she keep calling my phone, speaking sexually? Every time I'm out, why she stressing me? You call her Stephanie? I call her Heffany.

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5: 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Right here on 101.1 The Wiz.
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0: 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Easy work. 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
3: Hello, this is Spike Lee. Big congratulations to Incognito and DJ Misses for having the biggest show in the city posted on the corner. This is Spike Lee. You dig? Show me.
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6: 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Okay. 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

0: Hustled on the Corner with Incognito and your good sis, DJ Mrs. I got 6'5 here with me. What's up, 6'5?
1: How we doing, Mrs.?
0: I'm doing great. So, you know, I know you've been seeing everything with the fruit and the lettuce situations that if you eat it from certain places, you're going to catch explosive diarrhea.
1: Yeah. We've covered it in headlines the past few weeks. It is very, very serious. We got to stay safe, y'all. This might be the only time where I tell kids out here, don't eat them vegetables. Don't eat them
0: and
1: fruits.
0: It's safe. But now, General Mills recalls more than 700,000 packages of Pillsbury bread rolls due to possible glass contamination. So we can't eat the fruit. Can't eat the veggie. You can't even get a dinner roll.
1: Not my biscuits, not my cinnamon rolls. Like, I stand on carbs heavy. So this... Heartbreaking.
0: It's very heartbreaking. So this is, you know, they distribute in many states: Arkansas, California, Florida, Georgia, Indiana, Louisiana, Maine, Missouri, New Mexico, New York, Ohio, Oklahoma. Baby, the list goes on. So just be careful. At this point, you can't even grow a biscuit. So I don't know what I can tell you.
1: You can't.
0: I don't know what I can tell you, but we just got to be careful with what we put in their bodies. But either way it go, I ate some fruit and a salad yesterday, because sometimes I might need that little cleanse. So,
1: all right, you're gonna get cleansed one way or the other.
0: Cleanse, and I heard that you lose a couple of pounds doing that too. But don't take it there, y'all. For real, I see somebody online yesterday talk about, I heard you lose 25 pounds. And they was dogging a salad. So you know, I continue to keep you updated on that as that unfolds. Call me right now, 1-844-426-POTC.
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12: Post it on the corner with Incognito and your good sis, DJ Mrs. Incognito is on PTO, but it's all good. Make sure you're following us on Instagram at POTC.LIVE. That One Voyage Cruise is on the way, and I want you to book your cabin right now by calling this number, 214-495-1963. We will be setting sail in October, boo, on the Virgin Voyages Resilient Lady. And I got to experience myself, and it was a dope experience. And my most favorite thing about it was grown folks only. So it's something for everybody on the One Voyage Cruise 2026. And proceeds are going back to keeping HBCU students in school. So book your cabin right now at 214-495-1963. And influential people will be on that boat, boo. But Time just released their 100 most influential creators of 2026. 6-5. Have you been able to get a chance to see a couple of people on that list?
13: The only one I know for a fact is Kev on stage, because he was basically posted it and said he was fourth grade teacher, like, into his former job he left and said he wasn't gonna make it. He's like, look at me now. And I'm
12: seriously,
13: I'm here for it.
12: Shout out to Kev on stage. And I've been seeing he been getting a little bit of backlash because he's funny. Y'all be forgetting that man's still a comedian, and his comedy is still very clean cut.
13: Very. But he keeps it real. Like, what y'all mad at is because he, you know, does the self-love. Let it go, y'all. Let it go.
12: No, serious. But some of the people on that list was Olandria from Love Island. I'm very excited for her. Coco Jones, Drewski, Serena Page. Of course, I Show Speed. I Show Speed might need to be number one.
13: Why is this kept? I don't think there's anyone that has as much motion and influence and the same time. like I show speed.
12: And that boy from OH?
13: I-O.
12: Thank you. So look, who is the most influential person in your life? Call me right now. 1-844-426-POTC.
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0: on the corner with Incognito and your good sis, DJ Mrs. Now, on trending on the timeline yesterday, I got you hip to Lee Daniels possibly rebooting Star back up with Queen Latifah, and he might do a potential collab with Zeus Network. And it got me thinking, like, I love Star, but what's some other shows that deserve a reboot that we got left on the cliffhanger? 6ix9ine, do you got a show?
1: Yes. Mine would probably be either Rap-ish from HBO Max.
0: Ooh.
1: And I would go with How to Die Alone on Hulu with Natasha Rothwell from Insecure.
0: I'm not hip.
1: It was so good.
0: I am hip.
1: Yes. She worked as an employee at an airport and was finding love, had lost love, and was about to find love again, then got caught in some stuff. It was literally what I promise you. Yeah. It was great quality TV. I'm hoping someone finds the bag and can reboot that.
0: Because no,
1: if we can bring back The Game, when that was off for a long, long time,
0: and I'm not going to lie, I loved the reboot, too, of The Game. Yeah. That was pretty good. But I'm going to have to go with Rap-ish because I was looking forward to seeing how that was going to play out. Were they ever going to make it big? And recently, I just heard The Proud Family got canceled.
1: No!
0: Yeah, I heard the reboot's not coming back. They're going to have a couple more episodes, and then The Proud Family is going to.
1: So how do you feel about the Cheetah Girls got to come back without Keely Williams?
0: Okay, so I think Keely Williams kind of did that to herself because we haven't really heard too much good repertoire about her over the years.
1: Yes.
0: And I'm honestly here for it. I'm trying not to be selfish as somebody who grew up on the books of Cheetah Girls and the movies. You know what I'm saying? I get... Raven and Adrian, they overly grown, so they can't do too much, but they better hit a 1-2 step, and I better hear one of the songs that was from the past.
1: Shout out to Whitney Houston. She put that together. But I'm just gonna put that
0: we be having to think, millennials, we got to remember, like, it's for the kids.
1: It is, but Toy Story 5 did all the numbers because them grown kids went out to go see it.
0: Dang it.
1: Hello.
0: So, you know, I'm here for that. But I want to know if you could reboot a show, any show that you'll want to see on that TV again, let me know right now. 1-844-426-POTC.
2: Incognito. Incognito. Okay. The biggest show in the city.
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0: Okay.
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11: 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I'm on air from 3 to 7 p.m. for some good laughs, some good jokes, and some good caps. Right here on 101.1 The Wiz.
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0: y'all, sit on the corner with Incognito and your good sis, DJ Mrs. Last week, I told you gas prices will not go down until 2032. But it's a good thing I don't got to talk headlines. I'm going to let 6-5 do it.
1: It is 6-5. You're posted on the corner headlines. U.S. labor market remains steady this summer with a low number of layoffs as initial jobless claims declined to 208,000 for the week ending on July 11th, below economists' expectations. Hiring momentum has slowed, but firms are avoiding mass terminations. Workers may find better employment opportunities, and the jobless rate hovers around 4%. The Federal Reserve is monitoring inflation data, but traders still expecting a rate hike later this year. The Fed will hold its next policy meeting on July 28th and 29th. And the Food and Drug Administration has approved a groundbreaking pill called Lifendra that can significantly reduce cholesterol levels in patients with persistent artery clogging cholesterol. This non-injectable medication works by blocking a liver protein called PCSK9, allowing the body to clear cholesterol more effectively. Clinical studies show that the patients taking Lifendra experience a reduction of over 55% in LDL cholesterol levels after 6 months with minimal side effects. The approval of this pill offers a new treatment option for high-risk patients who struggle to lower their cholesterol levels with standard medications. For these stories and more, visit postonthecorner.com. Make sure you're following us on all social media platforms at POTC.LIVE. Of course, you can give me a follow at The Real 6 and the number 5.
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1: Big congratulations to my dog Incognito and my boo DJ Mrs. on having the number one show in the city. The biggest show in the city.
0: It's Lotto.
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0: posted on the corner with Incognito Eagles. It's DJ Mrs. I got a new rising and shining star here. And I'm talking about he bringing R&B back. That real R&B. That real feeling. I got J-Don in the studio. Woo! Yeah. Hey. What's up, J-Don?
1: How we feeling?
0: Good. Come on, number one.
1: Hey,
0: tearing the radio up.
1: Hey, man.
0: How you feeling?
1: I'm feeling great. I'm feeling amazing.
0: Okay, I do want to say I love the new single, Flamed Up.
1: Thank you. Ooh, thank you.
0: I'll Be Good is my favorite jam, though.
1: Yeah.
0: Lullaby, Do It For Me, but I'll Be Good really do it for me. Like, okay. I'm TTH, so you give me that nostalgic feeling that I need.
1: Yeah.
0: And it's a vibe. Okay. So let's talk about Flamed Up. How did that record come about?
1: Ooh, Flamed Up. Hey, shout out to Teron. Teron, amazing writer. Amazing writer. He actually sent me the idea. Mm-hmm. And, you know, I was on board immediately. Sure. I was loving that song and, knocked it out, made that maybe, December, you know, and, I was real adamant on it. You know, we felt like we should maybe put out a few more songs, kind of make a few more records before we, you know, put the rollout. But I just had to push the button on that song because I really love it. I really believe it. And I think it's dope. And, you know, shout out to everybody that's been supporting me. Thank you.
0: Of course. So tell me about that phone call when you was like, Lullaby's number one.
1: Ooh.
0: Tell me about that phone call.
1: Oh, you know, L.A. Reid, he's amazing.
0: Yeah.
1: And he get dramatic sometimes, you know. He called me, he propped his phone up. He had like a whole spiel for me, let me know when it went number one.
0: Okay.
1: So big shout out to OG, man. You know, I love you.
0: That's dope.
1: Hey, man, I'm so proud of it. I'm so happy. You know, Lullaby finally, breaking its way through. So. Shout out to y'all. Shout out to the fans and everybody.
2: Incognito. Incognito. Okay. The biggest show in the city.
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0: DJ Mrs. is hanging out with J Don.
1: Yes, you know I had to tap in. So how did you know you had this talent? Because even though you're young, you've been in the industry.
2: Yeah.
1: Acting, singing. How did you know? How did you discover? Like, this is what I want to do.
2: I always been inspired. My whole family does music.
1: Okay.
2: My dad was an entertainer. And, you know, I grew up watching Michael Jackson, Usher, Chris Brown.
1: Come on.
2: And that was just the coolest thing to me. So I always wanted to, you know, surpass them in a way and make my own version of it. And I kind of been doing it for so long, since maybe 6 years old, when I first started in the industry, kind of got into it. Started with acting, started with commercials.
1: Definitely.
2: My first commercial was with my mama and my brother, actually.
1: That's hard.
2: Yeah.
1: Shout out to the family.
2: Shout out to the family.
1: So what does this new era of J Don represent for you?
2: New era J Don. I think we a little more intentional now.
1: Okay.
2: And a little more serious. Mm. A little more serious. I got my tour on the way. Mm-hmm. My first tour. And it's gonna
1: sell out.
2: It's selling out.
1: Period.
2: I'm excited about it.
1: Okay.
2: It's starting this month, March 24th. You gonna be there?
1: Yeah. I gotta pull up. I gotta see you live at the ATL show.
2: I'm gonna sing. I'll be good to you.
1: Okay. Thank you.
2: Okay.
1: Okay. Cause the mic be on.
2: The mic be on.
1: Let them know that mic be on.
2: I'll be good. I'ma try. I'ma do better, better. I'll be good. Hey. There shouldn't be a reason why I can't love on you the way I should, and I'll be good. I'll be.
1: Thank you.
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1: Yes, you know we had to catch a vibe, and he's a new artist, so we had to get into all that business. What did you want people to take away from your debut album? Me, My Songs, and I. What was the big takeaway from that?
2: Just a fresh face, a fresh feeling.
1: Come on.
2: But something familiar, too. Mm. You know, like you said, it got that nostalgic feel to it, and, you know, it reminds you of something, gives you a classic feeling, but I feel like it's something brand new as well, and I just wanted to show off my you know, my soul, my spirit. You know, it's me, my songs, and it's real personal. So, you know, that was the main message, and I hope y'all loved it. I hope y'all enjoyed it.
1: For sure. How's the meet and greets been going? Your fans, it's been going real good.
2: Yeah.
1: What's
2: shout out
1: that
2: to
1: been like?
2: Big shout out to DTLR. They went crazy. I was in Charlotte, had my first official meet and greet in a way, and it was fun, man. It was real dope. Got to see the fans, got to see the kids. They was all smiling, dancing. You know, I love it. You know, I really enjoy it.
1: Like, knowing that people come out of a long day to come and see you, I know that feeling has to be like,
2: I'm so appreciative.
1: I can't believe I'm here.
2: Yeah, and that's when I see those ticket sales go up.
1: It
2: warms my heart every time, because it's like, you know, these people putting their hard-earned money to go see me give a show. So I never want to drop the ball. I never want to disappoint. So big shout-out to the J-1s.
1: Okay, you've been working with Usher. Now, that's a big deal.
2: It's a super big deal.
1: Remix with Lullaby with Usher.
2: That's right.
1: I don't know too many R&B artists coming in the game and get an Usher.
2: Hey, man.
1: Hey. Shout out to the boy.
2: Shout out to the boy. U-S-H-E-R. I ain't never going to act like it's a little moment.
1: This is one
2: of the biggest moments. It's forever going to be the biggest moment, because that's a dream as a little boy, you know. I'm watching Usher now. He's my mentor on my music, you know. I'm able to call him, ask for advice, you know. So it's like, I have a secret weapon in my back pocket. It's crazy.
1: For sure. Give your fans and your new fans, people getting hip to you, get them a message right now.
2: Give y'all a message. I'd rather just show y'all something. I'll confess it's like I'm preaching. Dove into you like the weekend. Only giving you the best of my heart. You say the space is always needed.

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1: Period. Baby, you posted on the corner. That boy good. Get it!
2: Incognito. Incognito. 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

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New Brent Faiyaz, Butterflies.

0: y'all sit on the corner with Incognito and your good sis DJ, Mrs. Sports is in full effect. Now, everything is happening right now, so you know the sports section is on fire. But good thing I ain't got to talk about it. I'm going to let Hollywood Zay do it.
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2: Man, appreciate the look. We start on the pitch where Argentina said, hold my jersey, and pulled off another championship-level comeback. The defending champs are headed back to the final after knocking off England 2-1 in a thriller. Man, and look out. This was next level. England came out swinging with Anthony Gordon putting them ahead in the 55th minute. But Argentina, man, they weren't panicking, gang. They turned the pressure up, and Enzo Fernandez helped flip the script, and a late winner sent England packing. Argentina now gets Spain for the title, and you already know the matchup is going to have a whole planet locked in. Over on the hardwood, the New York Knicks are getting their flowers, man. The Knicks were named the best team at the 2026 ESPYs, capping off a season that had Madison Square Garden rocking like it was the hottest club in New York. But what about Josh Hart? Where the hell was he at?
3: I want to say thank you to the ESPYs for pulling Josh Hart's invite.
4: Thank you. Appreciate y'all asking so much. We really appreciate that.
2: Man, that's cold. The basketball world showed love to the biggest stars and moments from the year, but the Knicks walked away with the big trophy. Proof that the orange and blue are officially back outside, y'all. And speaking of young hoopers trying to get their NBA bag, Summer League is still cooking in Vegas. The Timberwolves handled the Pacers 114-90.

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1: So I want to know, if you woke up tomorrow and all your problems were solved, what's the first thing you doing? 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
0: You're going back to sleep.
1: I'm going to sleep, bro. It's probably going to be some of the best sleep I ever had in my life, too. I probably didn't sleep like that since I was in my parents' house.
0: See, but even when we was in our parents' houses, we still thought as an adolescent, problems was problems that wasn't problems.
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